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1: Old Dominion on Country 105.1 WILQ. So I'm reading this story about a plant bandit. Yeah, a plant bandit was in Kansas, and they're looking for a serial plant thief. And if a guy ever shows up at your door and he has flowers for you and the roots are hanging from the flowers, chances are he didn't get those at the florist. He stole them, right? So last year, employees say it was at a mall. Employees at the mall say that last year the same woman stole the entire flower planter. So this year they had to chain them to the building, and they weren't even the store property. One employee actually bought them with their own money. So they're trying to find the plant bandit. Don't steal my plants. But I'll tell you what, if you want to steal my weeds, now that you got my permission to do.
2: 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The Lycoming County Sheriff's Office supported local police throughout the event. Our Lycoming County Commissioners and Jason Fink of the Lycoming County Chamber of Commerce also helped make this event possible. Allison Crane and Rigging made sure our giant American flag proudly flew over Williamsport. So many people and organizations made the celebration of our nation's 250th birthday possible for the community. We hope you enjoyed the show.
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6: WILQ AccuWeather.
7: Humid with increasing clouds tonight. There'll be a thunderstorm in spots late, but dry to the north of Williamsport in the mountains. The low down to 69. Cloudy with a thunderstorm Thursday. Humid, the high of 86. Rather cloudy and humid with a couple of showers and a thunderstorm from late morning on Friday, the high of 82. Partly sunny Saturday, an afternoon thunderstorm on the prowl, the high of 86. And a mix of sun and clouds for Sunday, the high of 84. AccuWeather anytime at WILQ.com. I'm meteorologist Jason Catarina.
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0: Don Michael Montgomery on Country 105.1 WIOQ. What is summer fun on the Q? That's right. We have your summer fun with our Busch Light Q to call. 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Kleckner, too. 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

humid with increasing clouds tonight. There'll be a thunderstorm in spots late, but dry to the north of Williamsport in the mountains. The low down to 69. Cloudy with a thunderstorm Thursday. Humid, the high of 86. Rather cloudy and humid with a couple of showers and a thunderstorm from late morning on Friday, the high of 82. Partly sunny Saturday, an afternoon thunderstorm on the prowl, the high of 86. And a mix of sun and clouds for Sunday, the high of 84. AccuWeather anytime at WILQ.com. I'm meteorologist Jason Catarina.

0: To get to know you, everything about you makes me want you, want you. 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

0: Thomas Rhett featuring John Party on Country 105.1 WILQ. Hey, don't forget, you could win a pair of tickets for Thomas Rhett for his Hershey show. Make sure you head on out there to Boot Barn this weekend, Saturday, with Mark Mack broadcasting live 11 to 1. He has your chance to win a pair of tickets to go see Thomas Rhett. And also, he'll have a summertime prize pack. Lots of specials going on out there at the Boot Barn. So make sure you check that out this weekend. Who knows? Maybe you'll score those tickets. On the way, we got Clay Walker on WILQ.
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0: Megan Maroney on Country 105.1 WILQ. Well, tomorrow, Crosscutters, they are taking on the Aberdeen Ironbirds, and our very own Ted Bennett will be out there for the first pitch tomorrow night. Game time is 6:35. Make sure you stay. 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And it's also Thirsty Thursday. 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It happens tomorrow night with WILQ. 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
4: Humid with increasing clouds tonight. There'll be a thunderstorm in spots late, but dry to the north of Williamsport in the mountains. The low down to 69. Cloudy with a thunderstorm Thursday. Humid, the high of 86. Rather cloudy and humid with a couple of showers and a thunderstorm from late morning on Friday. The high of 82. Partly sunny Saturday. An afternoon thunderstorm on the prowl. The high of 86. And a mix of sun and clouds for Sunday. The high of 84. AccuWeather anytime at WILQ.com. I'm meteorologist Jason Catarina.
2: 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We're beginning another hour now on Country 105.1.

Chris Rucker on Country 105.1 WIOQ. If you got a request, let Ted Bennett know anytime after 11. He played your request back from noon to 1. You could win lunch for two to Subway with Ted. It's Hardy right now.

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0: Country 105.1 WIOQ, music from George Strait. So, yeah, everybody knows by now, of course, that Travis and Taylor got married. And we're kind of sick of hearing about it. And, you know, it's like they can help it. It's the media. It's us. We talk about it. But this kind of, you know, is a little weird. The wedding trash from Taylor and Travis from their wedding is being sold online. Fabric scraps, soda can tops are being offered. A bag of air. A bag of air from the wedding, from Taylor and Travis's wedding, is selling for almost $50,000. What is wrong with people? Really? And reactions online are mixed. Some are calling it creative and others are calling it lame. I'm going to just call it nuts.
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2: 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Portions of today's programming may have been previously recorded.
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5: Humid with increasing clouds tonight. There'll be a thunderstorm in spots late, but dry to the north of Williamsport in the mountains. The low down to 69. Cloudy with a thunderstorm Thursday. Humid, the high of 86. Rather cloudy and humid with a couple of showers and a thunderstorm from late morning on Friday, the high of 82. Partly sunny Saturday, an afternoon thunderstorm on the prowl, the high of 86. And a mix of sun and clouds for Sunday, the high of 84. AccuWeather anytime at WILQ.com. I'm meteorologist Jason Catarina.

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Wake up with Carrie's Corner. Pledge of Allegiance at 7 o'clock with some area school students. You can hear that every morning at 7. That's my wake-up call. It's Cole Swindell right now.

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0: Kenny Chesney, no shoes, no shirt, no problem on WIOQ. 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

Taylor Swift, I knew it, I knew you, the newlywed. Can we call her Taylor Kelce? Now, she did take his last name. I guess when it comes to like her music and, you know, performing, she's gonna stick with Swift. But other than that, legally, she is Travis Kelce. There you go. WLQ.

0: Jackson Dean on WILQ. Man, there's a lot of stories about alligators attacking people. It scares the bejesus out of me. So I got to give you a play-by-play on this one, this story. It's about a 71-year-old man. He said he was fishing behind his home in North Fort Myers when an alligator exploded out of the water, grabbed his leg, and dragged him into the canal. James McKicken. He fought back. He's probably kicking, right? Yeah, he saw that one coming. But he said, I stuck my thumb in one eye. I took that fishing pole. I jabbed him in the other eye. And then he turned loose. And then my bulldog helped me back to my feet. I made it into the house. I collapsed from exhaustion. And I said, no gator is going to run me off. Huh. That's right. That's right. Nobody got time for that, James. So now that's one Florida man's story. The alligator probably will not soon forget.
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3: WILQ, AccuWeather. Humid with increasing clouds tonight. There'll be a thunderstorm in spots late, but dry to the north of Williamsport in the mountains. The low down to 69. Cloudy with a thunderstorm Thursday. Humid, the high of 86. Rather cloudy and humid with a couple of showers and a thunderstorm from late morning on Friday. The high of 82. Partly sunny Saturday. An afternoon thunderstorm on the prowl. The high of 86. And a mix of sunny clouds for Sunday. The high of 84. AccuWeather anytime at WILQ.com. I'm meteorologist Jason Caterina.
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The latest from Zach Top, south of Sinani on WILQ. 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
4: Humid with increasing clouds tonight. There'll be a thunderstorm in spots late, but dry to the north of Williamsport in the mountains. The low down to 69. Cloudy with a thunderstorm Thursday. Humid, the high of 86. Rather cloudy and humid with a couple of showers and a thunderstorm from late morning on Friday. The high of 82. Partly sunny Saturday. An afternoon thunderstorm on the prowl. The high of 86. And a mix of sun and clouds for Sunday. The high of 84. AccuWeather anytime at WILQ.com. I'm meteorologist Jason Catarina.

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Shenandoah on WIOQ. Get up to date on news. Freddie Hammer will get you up to date weekday mornings during Carrie's Corner. She has your news updates after 5. Right now it's Corey Kent.

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Megan Maroney on Country 105.1 WILQ. How you doing? Kelly along with you on this Wednesday evening. Hope you're having a good Wednesday so far. Man, we're almost over the hump. Smooth sail into the weekend. It's Brooks and Dunn right now. Ain't nothing about you.

0: Thomas Rhett, and look what God gave her on WIOQ. Hey, you could be on your way to see Thomas Rhett at his Hershey show, and you could win tickets. Mark Mack has your chance to win those tickets coming up this Saturday from 11 to 1 for the grand opening celebration of the all-new Boot Barn in Williamsport. They are located next to PetSmart there on East 3rd Street in Williamsport. 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And Mark will have your chance to win those tickets, plus a summertime prize pack. So stop in and say hi to him. That's this Saturday, 11 to 1 with WIOQ.
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5: WILQ AccuWeather.
6: Humid with increasing clouds tonight. There'll be a thunderstorm in spots late, but dry to the north of Williamsport in the mountains. The low down to 69. Cloudy with a thunderstorm Thursday. Humid, the high of 86. Rather cloudy and humid with a couple of showers and a thunderstorm from late morning on Friday. The high of 82. Partly sunny Saturday. An afternoon thunderstorm on the prowl. The high of 86. And a mix of sun and clouds for Sunday, the high of 84. AccuWeather anytime at WILQ.com. I'm meteorologist Jason Catarina.
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0: Alabama, I'm in a hurry and I don't know why. On WIOQ, you got to stop and smell the roses. I'll tell you, my hurry mode is very slow. I do not hurry. I have like one speed. It's true. Don't forget tomorrow, the Crosscutters, Ted Bennett out there for that first pitch. Game time at 6:35 as they take on the Aberdeen Ironbirds. And they're going to have all kinds of fun stuff. They're going to have a post-game drone show with more than 100 drones. They got some specials on beers. Thirsty Thursday, $4 domestic pints, $1 off craft beer pints until 8 p.m. So stop by and take in the game. There's all kinds of things happening. And Thirsty Thursday, Ted Bennett will be there for the first pitch at Journey Bank Ballpark with the Crosscutters and WIOQ.
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3: WILQ AccuWeather.
4: Humid with increasing clouds tonight. There'll be a thunderstorm in spots late, but dry to the north of Williamsport in the mountains. The low down to 69. Cloudy with a thunderstorm Thursday. Humid, the high of 86. Rather cloudy and humid with a couple of showers and a thunderstorm from late morning on Friday. The high of 82. Partly sunny Saturday. An afternoon thunderstorm on the prowl. The high of 86. And a mix of sun and clouds for Sunday. The high of 84. AccuWeather anytime at WILQ.com. I'm meteorologist Jason Catarina.

Randy Houser on WIOQ. Don't miss Eric Spencer on the Up All Night show. Underway at midnight, taking you all the way to the morning hours to Carrie's Corner. Cody Johnson right now.

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0: David Lee Murphy, everything's going to be all right and even better if you win some beer, some Mick Ultra, and some golf. 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

Country 105.1 WILQ. Lycoming County Fair going on there in Hughesville. It's going on until next Saturday, the 18th. Make sure you look for us broadcasting live at the fair. Our broadcast being brought to you by Cowden's Tactical at 2603 Reach Road. They're a sponsor. They got a booth there, so stop by and check them out. Right now, it's Tim McGraw, the Real Good Man. Girl, you

0: Parker McCollum on Country 105.1 WILQ. And that's going to wrap things up for me on this Wednesday. I'm out of here. Eric, he's sleeping out in the lobby. I got to go wake him up and let him know that he's got to be on the air here in just a few minutes. He's taking a nap, but he's ready for the Up All Night show. And he'll take you through the overnight hours into the wee hours of the morning. He has some crazy stories for you and also some great country tunes coming your way. Eric, wake up. Hi, y'all. I let him know. We'll see how it works out. But he's coming up. Don't forget to wake up tomorrow. Start your day with Carrie's Corner. Sean Carey in here bright and early anytime after 5 a.m. Freddie Hamer will get you up to date on news. And I'll be back. I'll be back to hang out with you anytime after 7 p.m. Let's go, Eric.
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4: WILQ, AccuWeather.
5: Through the overnight hours, clouds continue to thicken up. There'll be a thunderstorm in spots, but dry to the north of Williamsport in the mountains. The low reaches 69. Later Thursday, lots of clouds with a thunderstorm. Humid, the high of 86. Still rather cloudy and humid with a couple of showers and a thunderstorm from late morning on Friday, the high 82. Partly sunny Saturday, an afternoon thunderstorm on the prowl, the high 86. And sun and cloud Sunday with the high of 84. AccuWeather anytime at WILQ.com. I'm meteorologist Jason Caterina.
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Good evening, Susquehanna Valley. It's Country 105.1 WILQ. This is the Up All Night Show, and I'm your host, Eric Spencer. Hope your night's going good. Coming up today, we'll have a dog versus bear, 12 husbands, and hot sauce in the news.

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0: 20 cigarettes. Morgan Wallen, Country 105.1 WILQ. Well, here's a good feel-good story for you for the week. United Press International says a Torrington, Connecticut boy was recently playing in his driveway when a bear appeared nearby. Now, I've seen a video of this, and this is absolutely crazy. The boy's protective husky dog rushed the bear and even gave it a nip on the rear as it ran away. The boy and the dog were uninjured as the bear headed off to the woods. So, yeah, if you haven't seen this video of the bear, you know, the bear wasn't even like, I mean, it was kind of charging, but it was coming towards the kid. But the dog said, whoa, no, and started attacking the bear. And the bear's just a little bit bigger. It was kind of like a, it was a cub, but it was a little bigger cub. But that dog was not afraid of that bear at all, protecting its kid. Got up Dan Shea, Cole Wetzel, Jesse Murph, Vince Gill, and your Acura the Forecast.
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5: WILQ AccuWeather.
6: Through the overnight hours, clouds continue to thicken up. There'll be a thunderstorm in spots, but dry to the north of Williamsport in the mountains. The low reaches 69. Later Thursday, lots of clouds with a thunderstorm. Humid, the high of 86. Still rather cloudy and humid.

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Sacha Baron Cohen has quietly finished filming a new Ali G movie, reviving the beloved character from the 2002 Ali G in the House. Can't wait to watch that. It's Dust Lynch now. He's easy to love. You're cute. Love is-

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1: It was painted red, the stripe was white, it was 18 feet from the bow to the stern light. 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

You don't have to be her, but you can see her. Coming up on September 11th at the Bryce Jordan Center and State College, it's L. Langley Country, 105.1 WILQ. The Lycoming County Fair is underway. We hope to see you down there along the Midway. You know, details at lycomingfair.net. Glenn Black now here at

0: Yeah, there were a lot of oohs and ahs at the Lycoming County Fairgrounds this past weekend for the Set Tonight to Music fireworks celebration on the 4th of July. Thank everybody who came out and thank all the sponsors who made it happen as well. Got a Q-tip for you. The Jersey Shore American Legion at 320 Seminary Street invites the community to a benefit cornhole tournament and brisket meal for Mike Reinhardt on Sunday. That starts at 11 a.m. and runs till 4 p.m. Cost per team for cornhole is $25, with meal included, and the tournaments begin at 11:30. Brisket meals are available for $12 each and includes a brisket sandwich, mac and cheese, coleslaw or pepper cabbage, and dessert. There will also be 50-50 and a basket raffle as well. Q cares about Susquehanna Valley and you.
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2: WILQ, AccuWeather.
4: Through the overnight hours, clouds continue to thicken up. There'll be a thunderstorm in spots, but dry to the north of Williamsport in the mountains. The low reaches 69. Later Thursday, lots of clouds with a thunderstorm. Humid, the high of 86. Still rather cloudy and humid with a couple of showers and a thunderstorm from late morning on Friday, the high 82. Partly sunny Saturday, an afternoon thunderstorm on the prowl, the high 86. And sun and clouds Sunday with the high of 84. AccuWeather anytime at WILQ.com. I'm meteorologist Jason Caterina.
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Maybe could waste some time on the golf course. Yeah, coming up Friday afternoon with Mark Mackby. Listen for your chance to win with the Fairway Friday giveaway here at Country 105.1 WILQ. Good evening again. Eric Spencer here with you at the Up All Night Show. Hope your night's still going good. Better me for you. It's Max McNown.

0: She's country and she knows it. Luke Bryan, Country 105.1 WILQ. And if you're country and you know it, then join Mark Mack on Saturday from 11 to 1 p.m. at the grand opening celebration of the brand new Boot Barn here in Williamsport. 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No purchase necessary. And inside, Thomas Rhett tickets to see him at the Hershey Show later on. That's a Saturday from 11 to 1 at the grand opening celebration of Boot Barn in the TJ Maxx Plaza with Mark Mack here, Country 105.1 WILQ. Cut up the band Perry, Scotty McCreary, Kenny Chesney, and your AccuWeather forecast.
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4: pedestrian. Through the overnight hours, clouds continue to thicken up. There'll be a thunderstorm in spots, but dry to the north of Williamsport in the mountains. The low reaches 69. Later Thursday, lots of clouds with a thunderstorm. Humid, the high of 86. Still rather cloudy and humid with a couple of showers and a thunderstorm from late morning on Friday, the high 82. Partly sunny Saturday, an afternoon thunderstorm on the prowl, the high 86. And sun and cloud Sunday with the

Well, here's a pair that I love. Harold and Kumar 4 is in the works. Yeah, producer Greg Shapiro confirmed on July 7th that a fourth movie is officially in the works, with John Cho and Cal Penn returning as Harold and Kumar. Love that trilogy. Can't wait for the fourth. It's Luke Combs now here at the Cube.

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0: Chase Matthews holding it down here. Country 105.1 WILQ. I'm going to hold it down for this Q-tip. The Sisters of St. Cyril and Methodius at the Villa Sacred Heart in Danville is inviting everybody to come to their summer festival on Saturday starting at 10:30 a.m. and running until 4:30 p.m. There'll be a flea market, a bakery, bingo from 11 to 3:30, silent auction, food trucks, cornhole from 10 to 4, kids games, furniture, books, religious activities, music, and fun, plus a nun run, 5K 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
4: Through the overnight hours, clouds continue to thicken up. There'll be a thunderstorm in spots, but dry to the north of Williamsport in the mountains. The low reaches 69. Later Thursday, lots of clouds with a thunderstorm. Humid, the high of 86. Still rather cloudy and humid with a couple of showers and a thunderstorm from late morning on Friday, the high 82. Partly sunny Saturday, an afternoon thunderstorm on the prowl, the high 86. And sun and cloud Sunday with the high of 84. AccuWeather anytime at WILQ.com. I'm meteorologist Jason Catarina.
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Taking his boots off and getting ready for NASCAR this weekend. It's the Quaker State 400 from Atlanta, the Echo Park Speedway. 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Good evening again. It's Country 105.1 WILQ. This is the Up All Night Show, and I'm Eric Spencer. Hope your night's going good. It's Miranda Lambert now.

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0: Thank you, Miss Mayberry. It's Rascal Flatts Country 105.1 WILQ. Maybe we'll stop by and visit Mayberry in just a few moments, but first, we gotta grab our lab coats and safety goggles and head to lab for tonight's stupid surveys and studies. And tonight, it's all about boosting your energy. Yeah, according to a new article by Yahoo Style, here are the top 10 tips to boost your energy the day after a bad night of sleep. So right now, if you can't sleep and you need to be awake tomorrow for work or school or whatever, here are the top 10 boost of energy things, okay? Nope, drugs are not on there. 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Number 9, adjust your routine. Number 8, avoid difficult conversations. 7, delay big decisions. 6, make things fun. Well, I try to do that every night. Number 5, block out time in your calendar. 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Number 3, take breaks. Number 2, move your body. And the top tip to boost your energy the day after a bad night of sleep, expose yourself to as much sunlight as possible. Now, I always thought if you went outside and exposed yourself outside, that somebody might come and arrest you for indecent exposure. So I really don't know if that's a top energy boost. Unless you live out in the country or you have a fenced-in yard where nobody can see you exposing yourself. Cut up Riley Green, Tracy Bird, Dylan Scott, and your AccuWeather forecast.
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continue to thicken up. There'll be a thunderstorm in spots, but dry to the north of Williamsport in the mountains. The low reaches 69. Later Thursday, lots of clouds with a thunderstorm. Humid, the high of 86. Still rather cloudy and humid with a couple of showers and a thunderstorm from late morning on Friday, the high 82. Partly sunny Saturday, an afternoon thunderstorm on the prowl, the high 86. And sun and cloud Sunday with the high of 84. AccuWeather anytime at WILQ.com. I'm meteorologist Jason Catarina.

Nobody's changing anybody's mind here, apparently. TMZ says wedding trash from Taylor Swift and Travis Kelce's Madison Square Garden wedding is being sold online. And yeah, apparently a bag of air is up for sale for $49,000. Really? It's just more here at the Cube.

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He's coming over, and maybe he's bringing his brand new canoe. Yeah, be listening for the Busch Light Q to call today to win with the Summer of Fun. You're on the Q. Got yourself a chance to win an old-time Saranac canoe from Halls Marina Muncie. 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

0: Making you pretty. Hudson Westbrook, Country 105.1 WILQ. Got a Q-tip for you. The Bauer-Decker Montgomery Legion Post 251 on 185 Broad Street in Montgomery is hosting their clam bake on Saturday starting at noon. This is an all-you-can-eat clam bake. $30 with clams or $15 without clams. Also includes burgers, dogs, clam chowder, picnic foods, and so much more. There'll be music from DJ Wally, a cash bar, rip tickets 50-50, games of chance, and even t-shirts you can buy as well. Q cares about Susquehanna Valley and you.
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4: WILQ AccuWeather.
5: Through the overnight hours, clouds continue to thicken up. There'll be a thunderstorm in spots, but dry to the north of Williamsport in the mountains. The low reaches 69. Later Thursday, lots of clouds with a thunderstorm. Humid, the high of 86. Still rather cloudy and humid with a couple of showers and a thunderstorm from late morning on Friday, the high 82. Partly sunny Saturday, an afternoon thunderstorm on the prowl, the high 86. And sun and cloud Sunday with the high of 84. AccuWeather anytime at WILQ.com. I'm meteorologist Jason Catarina.
2: 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Another hour begins now on Country 105.1.

putting your hands up and celebrating National Sugar Cookie Day. Yeah, today we are the popular and delicious sugar cookie. The sugar cookie is probably one of my least favorites because it contains no chocolate. Hey, good morning. It's Country 105.1 WILQ. I'm Eric Spencer, and this is the Up All Night Show. Hope your morning's off to a good start. Let's try that in a small town now. Jason Aldean.

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0: Days Like These, Luke Combs, Country 105.1 WILQ. Guys, could you imagine being married to 12 women out there? And ladies, same thing. Could you imagine yourself being married to 12 different husbands? Apparently this woman in Las Vegas was. The Las Vegas Review-Journal says a Las Vegas woman who wed more than a dozen men recently agreed to plead guilty to bigamy. The woman used aliases and fake IDs to marry men between 2019 and 2024. She took their money to fuel her gambling habit. I can see that. The woman met the men on social media and asked for money to help a sick family member in China. She then stopped talking to the men then after. You know, I get it. Some of these guys out there were scammed, but why? I don't know if they were just sad or desperate to spend money or to send money to this woman. Probably didn't even meet her before they sent the money. But, you know, it's truly sad that, A, people do that to others out there. And, B, guys, you can't fall for a woman like that saying, hey, send me money because it's for a quote-unquote sick family member when it's just going to her sick gambling habits. But 12 guys... that's crazy. Caught up, Dierks Bentley, Luke Bryan, Garth Brooks, and your AccuWeather forecast.
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5: Through the overnight hours, clouds continue to thicken up. There'll be a thunderstorm in spots, but dry to the north of Williamsport in the mountains. The low reaches 69. Later Thursday, lots of clouds with a thunderstorm. Humid, the high of 86. Still rather cloudy and humid with a couple of showers and a thunderstorm from late morning on Friday, the high 82. Partly sunny Saturday, an afternoon thunderstorm on the prowl, the high 86. And sun and cloud Sunday with the high of 84. AccuWeather anytime at WILQ.com. I'm meteorologist Jason Catarina.

Garth Brooks is about to be living on the road again. Yeah, he has announced a 2026 arena tour with a flat rate of $150 per ticket for every seat. Might see him around here. Who knows? It's Ashley Cook here at the Q. Baby,

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Our club. 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

0: don't think I don't think about it, because I do. I'm not sure what it is that I'm thinking about, but I'm thinking about it. Darius Rucker, Country 105.1 WILQ. Here's a Q-tip for you to think about. Coming up on Saturday from 11:30 a.m. till 5 p.m., you're invited to the 4th Annual Forksville Volunteer Fire Department Community Day. 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
6: WILQ AccuWeather. Through the overnight hours, clouds continue to thicken up. There'll be a thunderstorm in spots, but dry to the north of Williamsport in the mountains. The low reaches 69. Later Thursday, lots of clouds with a thunderstorm. Humid, the high of 86. Still rather cloudy and humid with a couple of showers and a thunderstorm from late morning on Friday, the high 82. Partly sunny Saturday, an afternoon thunderstorm on the prowl, the high 86. And sun and cloud Sunday with a high of 84. AccuWeather anytime at WILQ.com. I'm meteorologist Jason Katerina.
3: 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We're beginning another hour now on Country 105.1. WILQ.

Risky Rain and the Backyard Broadcasting Traffic Reports. Yeah, be listening for them Friday afternoons between 3 and 5 with Performance Towing and Recovery Service. Your Country 105.1 WILQ. Good morning again. Eric Spencer here with you at the Up All Night Show. Hope your morning's still going good. Hanging out with you for one more hour as we got Josh Ross. I'm

0: Get to drinking, Zach John K, Country 105.1 WILQ. And I will tell you this, this is a disclaimer to this story. This might be truly the hottest story I have ever told, okay? A semi-truck leaked 40,000 pounds of Frank's Red Hot Sauce along Interstate 71 in Delaware County, Iowa last week during the heat wave, which exceeded 100 degrees. See, I told you it's the hottest story ever. The sauce began leaking Tuesday as the truck traveled north, leaving a trail firefighters followed to a nearby truck stop. Fire Chief Chris Kovich said crews contacted the Ohio EPA using contaminant pools and hazmat materials to prevent environmental damage. One driver reportedly spent $30 on car washes without removing the staining. The truck company is arranging cleanup, and the Ohio State Highway Patrol may issue citations. Affected drivers can seek insurance compensation. Told you, that was a hot, hot story there. I couldn't even imagine, you know, I like spicy stuff, but I don't really use Frank's Red Hot Sauce on anything that I eat too much of. Maybe just a little dab here or there with something special that we eat with like different seasonal things. But I couldn't imagine the smell of that, especially in the heat of Frank's Red Hot Sauce just boiling with temperatures over 100 degrees in the outside world. Had to smell absolutely disgusting. Coming up, Brantley Gilbert, Morgan Wallen, Toby Keith, and your AccuWeather forecast.
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7: WILQ AccuWeather. Through the overnight hours, clouds continue to thicken up. There'll be a thunderstorm in spots, but dry to the north of Williamsport in the mountains. The low reaches 69. Later Thursday, lots of clouds with a thunderstorm. Humid, the high of 86. Still rather cloudy and humid with a couple of showers and a thunderstorm from late morning on Friday, the high 82. Partly sunny Saturday, an afternoon thunderstorm on the prowl, the high 86. And sun and cloud Sunday with the high of 84. AccuWeather anytime at WILQ.com. I'm meteorologist Jason Catarina.

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NBC has named Law & Order SVU star Mariska Hargitay as its host for the 78th Emmy Awards. The ceremony will air live on September 14th at 8 o'clock on NBC and Peacock from LA Live's Peacock Theater. 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

Coming up this morning around 7:45 with Sean down at Carrie's Corner. 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
1: I was all but 22, I think, at the time. I'd been out on the road, lonely at night. And it'd been a while.

0: Make a Liar, Jackson Dean, Country 105.1 WILQ. No lying about this. It's time for me to get up on out of here and make way for Sean down at Carrie's Corner. But don't worry, I'll be back here later today or tonight, depending on how you look at it here. Country 105.1 WILQ. You. Yeah, you out there. Have a good morning and have a great day. And if you need that extra boost of energy today because you didn't sleep well this past night, make sure you go outside and expose yourself to the sunlight. Just don't expose too much, okay?
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4: WILQ. Intervals of clouds and sun, quite warm and humid today with a stray morning shower, then a thunderstorm in the area this afternoon and this evening. Our high today, 89. Partly to mostly cloudy, warm and sticky overnight, though 68. Tomorrow, clouds and some sun, warm and humid with a couple of showers and a thunderstorm around from late morning on. The high tomorrow, 84. For Saturday, times of sun and clouds, warm and still rather humid. There may be an afternoon thunderstorm, the high 86. AccuWeather anytime at WILQ.com. I'm meteorologist Joe Nunberg.
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5: Good morning. Here's your exclusive Susquehanna Valley Farm forecast. A very warm, humid day is in store for our area today. As an upper-level disturbance moves through the mid-Atlantic, it can spark a thunderstorm or two as well, particularly this afternoon and this evening. A weakening cold front will also generate a couple of showers and a thunderstorm later tomorrow. A shower or thunderstorm still can't be ruled out Saturday either, but a couple of dry days follow with more sunshine for Sunday and Monday. The details of the forecast, intervals of clouds and sunshine, very warm and humid today. There can be a shower in spots this morning. There can be a thunderstorm or two during the afternoon and evening hours as well. Today's high 89. Partly to mostly cloudy and muggy overnight, though 68. Clouds, some sun, warm and humid tomorrow with a couple of showers and a thunderstorm from late morning on, high 84. Saturday, times of sun and clouds, warm and still rather humid with a chance of an afternoon thunderstorm, the high Saturday 86. We'll see 4 to

0: poorly tonight with rainfall amounts less than 1/10 of an inch. Look for 2 to 4 hours of rain tomorrow with rainfall amounts around 1/4 of an inch. There may be an hour of rain Saturday with any rainfall amounts generally less than 1/10 of an inch. AccuWeather anytime at WILQ.com. I'm meteorologist Joe Lundberg.
1: Live at 525, mostly cloudy here in Williamsport. 67 at Carey's Corner with Bailey Zimmerman.

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2: Good morning. Here's your exclusive Susquehanna Valley Farm forecast. A very warm, humid day is in store for our area today. As an upper-level disturbance moves through the mid-Atlantic, it can spark a thunderstorm or two as well, particularly this afternoon and this evening. A weakening cold front will also generate a couple of showers and a thunderstorm later tomorrow. A shower or thunderstorm still can't be ruled out Saturday either, but a couple of dry days follow with more sunshine for Sunday and Monday. The details of the forecast: intervals of clouds and sunshine, very warm and humid today. There can be a shower in spots this morning. There can be a thunderstorm or two during the afternoon and evening hours as well. Today's high 89. Partly to mostly cloudy and muggy overnight, though 68. Clouds, some sun, warm and humid tomorrow with a couple of showers and a thunderstorm from late morning on, high 84. Saturday, times of sun and clouds, warm and still rather humid with a chance of an afternoon thunderstorm, the high Saturday, 86. We'll see 4 to 6 hours of sunshine today, 3 to 5 hours of sun tomorrow, and 6 to 8 hours of sun on Saturday. Look for a light to moderate dew tonight and a moderate dew tomorrow night. The average relative humidity, 70% today, 85% tonight, 75% tomorrow, and 60% Saturday. Wind southwest at 6 to 12 miles per hour later today. West to northwest winds at 3 to 6 miles per hour tonight. West to northwest winds at 5 to 10 miles per hour tomorrow. North to northeast winds under 10 miles per hour Saturday. Dry will be fair to poor today, poor tomorrow, and fair Saturday. There'll be an hour or two of rain later today with rainfall amounts between 1/10 and 2/10 of an inch. There'll be an hour of rain early tonight with rainfall amounts less than 1/10 of an inch. Look for 2 to 4 hours of rain tomorrow with rainfall amounts around 1/4 of an inch. There may be an hour of rain Saturday with any rainfall amounts generally less than 1/10 of an inch. AccuWeather anytime at WILQ.com. I'm meteorologist Joe Lundberg.
3: Thanks as always, Joe. 5:43. Good morning to you. Mostly cloudy, a very warm start across the valley. 67 at Carey's Corner.

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17: So this is fun. We found a throwback Thursday photo. We put it on our Facebook this morning, WILQ-FM. 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
18: Oh, fun.
17: Our former WILQ Morning Drive personality from 50 years ago. We dug up a photo of him and check it out.
18: Okay.
17: All right.
18: I'll have to get on there. I haven't been on social media yet today.
17: Yet.
18: Good
17: for you.
18: Give me 5 minutes. I'll be doom scrolling before you know it.
17: Well, as long as it doesn't cut into your Wordle time.
18: Exactly.
17: That'll never happen, though.
18: That's a priority.
17: Never have to worry about that. You got a winning streak you got to keep intact, right?
18: At least a playing streak.
17: Right. Well, you won yesterday, didn't you?
18: I did, but I had had rough days the days before that.
17: Yeah, but you nailed it in three yesterday, right?
18: I know. That was the vindication.
17: Yes. Okay. Now you got to pancake stack those wins.
18: Exactly.
17: Okay. So check out our photo on Facebook this morning while you enjoy a delicious cup of coffee to get your day going. And we got our Fog Kicker coffee this morning from Fresh Roasted Coffee, our new WILQ coffee partner. 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All right, so we got Alison Krauss concert tickets, another pair later on this morning for her show this Tuesday at the Hershey Theater. Coast to Work Challenge, a couple of hours out from now. Of course, getting closer to the weekend, we got to find out what's going on with the weather, and Joe Lundberg will hook us up with that info. Your weather 411 from the weather desk throughout the morning, and of course, local headlines with Freddie. And what do we got in the news?
18: Well, now it's been a Clinton County massage parlor that's been raided for alleged prostitution, and the 155th Lycoming County Fair is now underway in Hughesville. We'll check that, plus WILQ Sports coming up after Fox News at Carrie's Corner.
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4: News, I'm Ted Lindner. After declaring the time for talk is over, President Trump has ordered a second night of strikes against Iran.
5: Every time they hit us, we're going to hit them 20. And we did it last night. We did a little something today, but it was really retribution for last night. They hit actually three boats, not two.
4: The U.S. military ending the latest round of airstrikes after hitting 90 targets. And Graham Plattner, the embattled Democratic Senate nominee in Maine, suspending his campaign amid mounting controversies on Wednesday. Pennsylvania Senator John Fetterman reacting on Fox.
6: Finally, people in Maine have a chance to really vote on someone that's not a total a piece of trash.
4: Plattner's exit from the race comes 5 days before a crucial deadline, which, if he had missed, would have prevented Maine Democrats from replacing him with a new nominee on the general election ballot. America's listening to Fox News.
7: It's 6:02 and 67 degrees. I'm Freddie Hammer with this WILQ News update. A Clinton County massage parlor has now been raided after investigators say employees are being prostituted there. District Attorney Dave Strauss says state police made arrests Tuesday at Relaxa Spa in Mill Hall after several weeks of surveillance. According to NorthCentralPA.com, a woman identified as 49-year-old Jinwei Wang of Flushing, New York, is charged with felony promoting prostitution and attempted prostitution. She's jailed on $50,000 bail with an ICE detainer. Multiple men are also expected to face charges for allegedly soliciting sexual acts. Two Williamsport teenagers charged in a retaliatory shooting in Loyalsock have taken plea deals. 18-year-old Takir Smith pleaded guilty Wednesday to attempted reckless endangerment and criminal mischief, while 19-year-old Jason Applewhite pleaded no contest to the same counts. Prosecutors say Smith, Applewhite, and others opened fire on the wrong apartment on Randall Circle, believing it was tied to the suspect in Amin Palmer's killing. Applewhite was sentenced to time served and 4 years probation. Smith's sentencing is set for August 4th. Milton Borough Council has approved the police department's participation in ICE's 287G program. Wednesday night's vote needed the mayor's yes vote after a council split with four yeses and four abstentions. The federal program allows trained local officers now to perform certain immigration enforcement duties in partnership with U.S. Immigration and Customs Enforcement. According to the Daily Item, some residents and a local pastor asked council to table the vote so the public could weigh in further. Milton now joins several area departments participating in the program. And the 155th Lycoming County Fair is underway in Hughesville, celebrating 250 years of freedom, family, and PA fairs. Today, the fair opens at 4 with rides starting at 5, and Twilight Harness Racing begins at 4 with free admission. The livestock supply auction starts at 6. Admission is $4 with kids 12 and under free, and parking is $4. The fair runs through July 18th. More details online at lycomingfair.net. And checking SportsQ, Major League Baseball Draft League, Williamsport Crosscutters lost to the Aberdeen Ironbirds 3-3 in sudden death last night in Game 1 of a two-game series. They play again tonight with a 6:35 p.m. first pitch. Cutters remain in town this weekend for a three-game series with Trenton Thunder.
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9: Clouds and some sunshine today. It'll be very warm and humid. There can be a passing shower this morning. Watch out for a thunderstorm or two during the afternoon and evening hours. Today's high up to 89. Warm and sticky overnight, partly to mostly cloudy skies, low 68. Tomorrow, clouds and some sun, warm and humid. Look for a couple of showers and a thunderstorm during the late morning and afternoon hours. Tomorrow's high 84. For Saturday, partly sunny, warm, and still rather humid with a chance of an afternoon thunderstorm, high 86. AccuWeather anytime at WILQ.com. I'm meteorologist Joe Lundberg.
10: Live at 6:05, mostly cloudy, a very mild start this morning, and 68 right outside our front door at Carey's Corner.
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0: Country 105.1 WILQ, the Gold Chain Cowboy, Parker McCullum in 613. Good morning, Friday Eve. Welcome into Thursday, July the 9th. Got a mix of clouds and sun today. Another humid day from AccuWeather. There could be a pop-up shower this morning. Maybe a thunderstorm, too, this afternoon and into this evening. And a high getting close to 90. Should stay in the upper 80s. Mid-80s tomorrow and for Saturday. And those days as well, can't rule out a thunderstorm. Sunday shaping up to be pretty good. Monday, terrific too. Perfect summer day for the kickoff to another week next week. Right in the middle of the month. 67 now at WILQ. Right, so they kicked off the second half of the season last night at Bowman Field. Crosscutters losing in sudden death to Aberdeen. And the final game of that two-game series with Aberdeen is tonight. WILQ night tonight, 6:35. Get there early. Ted Bennett will be part of the opening first pitch ceremonies prior to first pitch. Post-game drone show, they're always fun. Over 100 drones in the sky tonight after a Cutters win. Go Cutters. And if you don't have your tickets, we got a Cutters link on our website at WILQ.com. Kerry Chronicles for this day, July the 9th, 190th day of the year, 175 to go till 2027. And today's National Fashion Day, strike a pose. Sugar Cookie Day. I'd have thought like Sugar Cookie Day would be like a day in December. You know, when we're baking big time, all those favorite cookies before Christmas. It's also National Dimples Day today. Show off those dimples. And we are now 60 days until Labor Day. On this date in 1877, the first ever Wimbledon Tennis Championship began for men's singles. 1893, Daniel Hale Williams. Who's that guy? He was an American heart surgeon, and he performed the first successful open-heart surgery in the United States without anesthesia. 1955, Rock Around the Clock. First song in the rock and roll era from Bill Haley and his Comets hit number one. Also hitting the arcades, Donkey Kong. That was released on this day, 1981. Oh, it was on like Bing Bong Jack after that, that's for sure. 1995, Soldier Field, Chicago. The Grateful Dead played their last show with Jerry Garcia. He died a month later. 1997, Iron, Mike Tyson. He was banned from boxing and fined $3 million for biting Evander Holyfield's ear during a match. 2002, today was the baseball All-Star Game, took place in Milwaukee. The game ended in a 7-7 tie after 11 innings when both teams ran out of pitchers. They now have tiebreakers to avoid that mess from here on out. Of course, the All-Star Game is going to be in Philadelphia next week. On Tuesday night, six Phillies will be taking part in that, but not Zach Wheeler. That's another topic for another day. 2008, prosecutors cleared JonBenet Ramsey's parents and brother in the 96 killing of the six-year-old beauty queen. There's a movie that's going to be coming out about that JonBenet Ramsey killing. And Melissa McCarthy will play the mom of JonBenet in that. So be on the lookout for that. We were talking about that recently in the Showbiz Buzz. Celebrity birthdays today. Former anchor on Entertainment Tonight, TV personality and composer and pianist. And came together the song Round Ball Rock. They use that as the theme song for the NBA on NBC. John Tesh is 74. One of our great actors, Academy Award winner Tom Hanks, is 70. Kelly McGillis from Witness and The Accused and Top Gun, she's 69. Fred Savage, saw him grow up as Kevin Arnold on The Wonder Years. He turns 50 today. And Jimmy Smits from L.A. Law and NYPD Blue, 71 on this day. Thursday, July 9th, and that's your Kerry Chronicles at 617 at WILQ. Good morning.
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0: 95.1 WILQ. Up and Adam, here we go. 627 at Carrie's Corner. And we'll find out if it's going to stay this humid for the next several days and into the weekend. Get an in-depth AccuWeather forecast just after 6:30 with meteorologist Joe Lundberg. Also, love to get you some Alison Krauss concert tickets. Alison Krauss in Union Station this Tuesday night at the Hershey Theater. So hang in there for your shot to win. And also, we'll get more qualifiers for our summer fun prize package for that Old Town Saranac canoe from Halls Marine in Muncie and the weekend cabin stay at the Riverside Campground. That winner announced on Monday, August 10th at 10 a.m. And when we get those winners in the fishbowl, those winners receive on the spot 15 packs of Busch Light from E.H. Kleckner Incorporated. Busch Light, the coldest, smoothest light lager there is. Happy birthday today. We got a couple of 68s on the birthday board this morning for July the 9th. Sue Kilgus and Ted Reynolds, both Muncie, both 68 today. Also a happy 85th to Roger Manivel of Sweet Valley. Hope you all have a sweet day today. They're now in for the birthday anniversary prize pack. We'll find out who gets the goodies and where the dart lands tomorrow morning at 9 when Freddie flings that thing at WILQ.
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6: Good morning. It's 6:31 and 67 degrees. I'm Freddie Hammer with this WILQ News update. A Baltimore County bus crash has left nearly three dozen people injured after a bus slammed into a building in Maryland on Wednesday evening. Officials declared a mass casualty incident as emergency crews responded to the scene. A mother, her two children, and their two dogs are safe after an early morning fire in Williamsport. Fire officials say flames broke out about 5:50 a.m. Wednesday in the attached garage of a home on Grove Street, then spread to the house. According to the Sun-Gazette, several explosions were reported, including one that blew out a front bay window. Crews from several departments helped bring the two-alarm fire under control in about 40 minutes.

0: The cause remains under investigation, and the family is staying with relatives. A New York man is jailed after state police say he led troopers on a roughly 20-mile chase through Potter and McKean counties. Police say 65-year-old Timothy Hewitt of Kennedy, New York, fled a traffic stop Monday on Route 6 in Rolette Township after being told his license was suspended. Troopers say the pursuit ended in Eldred Borough after spike strips and several pit maneuvers were enabled. Investigators say Hewitt resisted arrest, and one trooper allegedly punched the man several times while taking him into custody. Hewitt faces felony assault and fleeing charges. Snyder County is getting a new solicitor after nearly two decades. Attorney Robert Kravitz is retiring after 19 years representing the county, prison board, retirement board, tax assessment, and tax claim bureau. According to the Daily Item, commissioners accepted his resignation Tuesday with gratitude, accrediting his guidance for helping the county avoid legal problems. His son, attorney Matthew Kravitz, will take over the role. Commissioners also approved a contract with Kravitz Law Office for $80,000 through June 20 of 27. And Lock Haven officials are looking at whether the Tiger Den playground can be saved. The Bald Eagle Street playground has been closed since October because of damage and maintenance issues. Residents urged council this week to repair and preserve it. Council voted to spend about $2,800 on an evaluation to see what can be salvaged. A full repair estimate came in at $424,000. And checking Sports Q, Major League Baseball, Twins over the Guardians 6-5, Cubs beat the Orioles 9-7, Braves over the Pirates 3-0, Rays beat the Yankees 3-0, Reds over the Phillies 11-5, Mets beat the Royals 6-2, Nationals over the Astros 8-2, and Dodgers beat the Rockies 4-3. Major League Baseball tonight, Phillies play the Reds once again, 7:10 p.m. on MLB.TV.
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2: Good morning. Here's your exclusive Susquehanna Valley Farm forecast. A very warm, humid day is in store for our area today. As an upper-level disturbance moves through the mid-Atlantic, it can spark a thunderstorm or two as well, particularly this afternoon and this evening. A weakening cold front will also generate a couple of showers and a thunderstorm later tomorrow. A shower or thunderstorm still can't be ruled out Saturday either, but a couple of dry days follow with more sunshine for Sunday and Monday. The details of the forecast: intervals of clouds and sunshine, very warm and humid today. There can be a shower in spots this morning. There can be a thunderstorm or two during the afternoon and evening hours as well. Today's high 89. Partly to mostly cloudy and muggy overnight, though 68. Clouds, some sun, warm and humid tomorrow with a couple of showers and a thunderstorm from late morning on, high 84. Saturday, times of sun and clouds, warm and still rather humid with a chance of an afternoon thunderstorm, the high Saturday, 86. We'll see 4 to 6 hours of sunshine today, 3 to 5 hours of sun tomorrow, and 6 to 8 hours of sun on Saturday. Look for a light to moderate dew tonight and a moderate dew tomorrow night. The average relative humidity, 70% today, 85% tonight, 75% tomorrow, and 60% Saturday. Wind southwest at 6 to 12 miles per hour later today. West to northwest winds at 3 to 6 miles per hour tonight. West to northwest winds at 5 to 10 miles per hour tomorrow. North to northeast winds under 10 miles per hour Saturday. Drying will be fair to poor today, poor tomorrow, and fair Saturday. There'll be an hour or two of rain later today with rainfall amounts between 1/10 and 2/10 of an inch. There'll be an hour of rain early tonight with rainfall amounts less than 1/10 of an inch. Look for 2 to 4 hours of rain tomorrow with rainfall amounts around 1/4 of an inch. There may be an hour of rain Saturday with any rainfall amounts generally less than 1/10 of an inch. AccuWeather anytime at WILQ.com. I'm meteorologist Joe Lundberg.
3: 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Quite warm, 68 here at Carey's Corner. And in less than 10 minutes, rent a puppy.
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0: Thomas Rhett and Jordan Davis, Country 105.1 WILQ. One of them, T.R. Thomas, will be at Hershey Park Stadium next Saturday, July the 18th. We have tickets for that, and you can win them during our live broadcast this coming Saturday. Mark Mack will be part of the grand opening celebration of the all-new Boot Barn just off the Golden Strip in Williamsport, T.J. Maxx Plaza, next to PetSmart off of East 3rd. Our broadcast will be from 11 to 1 p.m. on Saturday. Boot Barn, with one of the largest selections of Western wear, cowboy boots, rugged work boots, jeans, and apparel for the whole family. 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Boot giveaways, live country music, Mark II, with Thomas Rhett concert tickets, and also a summertime prize pack you can win with no purchase necessary. That's after 11 this Saturday morning. Keep West with Boot Barn, the brand new Boot Barn here in Williamsport. From WILQ. All right, well, you're up and at 'em this morning. Check out our Facebook page. We go back to 1976, the WILQ taking part in the United States Bicentennial Parade in downtown Williamsport. 1976, and a former morning show personality you heard decades ago on WILQ and another Williamsport radio legend in the photo. Got that in the Facebook this morning. Take a gander at it, WILQ-FM. Always on the lookout for new Facebook friends. How much is that puppy in the window for an hour? Well, there are apps for everything these days, and you can even rent a dog for an hour. Now, this is trending not in the United States as of yet, but we'll see if it gets here. But it's actually going on in China. Dog owners use it to list their animals, and renters, they can pick a pet and take a request and go out on a walk with the dog for an hour, and hourly fees range to $1.50 to maybe under $10, depending on the dog. Totally random meetup. The owner and renter go through real name verification. The platform has pet insurance, and the dog is tracked by GPS the entire time. I just have a feeling there's going to be some dog stealing going on here. You know, I think there's going to be some things that's going to slip through the cracks, and you don't want bad stuff to happen. But they say the walks stay in areas that the dog already knows, and if something goes wrong, the renters have to call the owner immediately. Like, honesty is the best policy. So, hope that business blueprint works out. You just don't want bad stuff to happen to little puppies and our four-legged friends. And by the way, if you're looking not to rent one, get over to the SPCA, Reach Road in Williamsport. Quite a few over there in Corsa. Always on the lookout for you. Stop by and find out how you can get the process going, get the adoption process rolling and started, and add one into your family. You won't regret it. 6:45. We've got an encore pledge in 15 minutes, Coast to Work Challenge in about an hour, and we'll have another pair of Allison Krauss tickets for her show with Union Station Tuesday night at the Hershey Theater with WILQ.
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7: I'm meteorologist Jason Catarino with your KFC weekend weather update. On Saturday, expect humid conditions with cloudy skies giving way to some sunshine. There will be widely scattered thunderstorms in the afternoon. The temperature will reach a high of 80 degrees, introducing the KFC $10 bucket of the day deal. 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
0: Hey there, how are you? Sean at Carrie's Corner at 6:49 Tuesday night at the Hershey Theater. It's Allison Krauss and Union Station. So if you want to head to Chocolate Town, USA for some bluegrass on Tuesday night, call or 7. 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

0: 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George Burge, Luke Bryan, and Sean Carey's Corner, and 6:55 Encore Pledge coming up, and more humid weather around the valley today. 89, so we'll be tickling 90. Got to watch out, too, for maybe a shower this morning or a thunderstorm late this afternoon and into this evening. Could be a threat of another shower or storm tomorrow and Saturday. So if you're wondering what the which day is going to be drier this weekend, Saturday or Sunday, at this point, could be Sunday. All right, and we're now at 70 here at WILQ. And a big thank you to our friends at Cowden's Tactical Training on Reach Road in Williamsport, the region's only smokeless indoor shooting range. Stop over and check them out. Also, they got a big display at the Lycoming County Fair, and they are sponsoring our Lycoming County Fair live broadcasts going on from the Backyard Broadcasting Super Roving Radio through next Saturday, July 18th. Ted Bennett was there last night at the Super Roving Radio. I saw that Uncle Sam showed up too, and Brian Hill. And coming up tomorrow night, Bulls and Barrels at 6:30, the Tommy Hedrick Demo Derby on Saturday night, and then Monday night, live entertainment, free show over in the grandstand. Local stars, the Heartstrings, they will be there in support of Isaac Cole, the former American Idol star. That show at 7 on Monday night. Go to LycomingFair.net. We'll have broadcast next week, Monday night, and then the final night on Saturday, July the 18th. And during our broadcast, between 5 and 7 at the fair, you can head to our table and register for our Summer Fun Fair prize pack with no purchase necessary. Happy birthday today to Patricia Rogers, Patty 88 today in Williamsport. Also, Carlene Beamer, and even 36 for Carlene, and pitcher Rocks. Pair of 68s on the board from Muncie, Ted Reynolds and Sue Kilgus, and Roger Manable. It's Roger's 85th birthday today in Sweet Valley. They're now qualified for our birthday anniversary prize pack drawing. We'll fling the dart and find out where it lands with Freddie tomorrow morning at 9. Freddie in here next after our Encore Pledge in Fox News. Deeper dive into Sports Q as the Cutters start the second half of the season in the MLB Draft League. We'll find out how they did last night at the Bow. And we'll find out how you do with the Coast to Work Challenge in less than 1 hour at WILQ.
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8: Good morning. Couple seconds after 7 at Country 105.1 WILQ. And we've got a former Mrs. Dillon's fourth grade class at Robb Elementary in Lock Haven in the Keystone Central School District. 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

0: News. I'm Sue Guzman, Maine Democratic Senate hopeful Graham Plattner withdrawing from the race after a former girlfriend accused him of rape.
1: I'm immensely proud of what we have built, and I have the utmost faith that we will continue to build, and we will continue to move towards a better future.
0: U.S. launching new airstrikes against Iran early Thursday, hitting 90 targets. Tehran responded by targeting Bahrain, Kuwait, and Qatar. Federal judge ordering President Trump to pay author E. Jean Carroll the $5.8 million owed from convictions of sexually abusing and defaming her.
2: Lawyers for President Trump say he can't pay E. Jean Carroll the $5 million civil judgment she was awarded because proceedings are still pending before the Supreme Court. The president is asking the court for a rehearing.
0: Fox's Tanya J. Powers. 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
3: Good morning. It's 7:03 and 69 degrees. I'm Freddie Hammer with this WILQ News Update. A Clinton County massage parlor has now been raided after investigators say employees there were being prostituted. District Attorney Dave Strauss says state police made arrests Tuesday at Relax a Spa in Mill Hall after several weeks of surveillance. According to NorthCentralPA.com, a woman identified as 49-year-old Jinwei Wang of Flushing, New York, is charged with felony promoting prostitution and attempted prostitution. She's jailed on $50,000 bail with an ICE detainer. Multiple men are also expected to face charges for allegedly soliciting sexual acts. Two Williamsport teenagers charged in a retaliatory shooting in Loyalsock have taken plea deals. 18-year-old Tykeer Smith pleaded guilty Wednesday to attempted reckless endangerment and criminal mischief, while 19-year-old Jason Applewhite pleaded no contest to the same counts. Prosecutors say Smith, Applewhite, and others opened fire on the wrong apartment on Randall Circle, believing it was tied to the suspect in Amin Palmer's killing. Applewhite was sentenced to time served and 4 years probation. Smith's sentencing is set for August 4th. Milton Borough Council has approved the police department's participation in ICE's 287G program. Wednesday night's vote needed the mayor's yes vote after council split with four yeses and four abstentions. The federal program allows trained local officials to perform certain immigration enforcement duties in partnership with U.S. Immigration and Customs Enforcement. According to the Daily Item, some residents and a local pastor asked council to table the vote so the public could weigh in further. Milton now joins several area departments participating in the program. And the 155th Lycoming County Fair is underway in Hughesville, celebrating 250 years of freedom, family, and PA fairs. Today, the fair opens at 4 with rides starting at 5, and Twilight Harness Racing begins at 4 o'clock with free admission. Admission is $4 for the fair. Kids 12 and under are free with a paid adult, and parking is $4. The fair runs through July 18th. More details are online at lycomingfair.net. And checking SportsQ, the quarterfinal round of the World Cup gets underway today. France and Morocco square off in New England in a semifinal rematch of the 2022 tournament from Qatar. Lionel Messi and defending champions Argentina get back to work on Saturday against Switzerland, while England and Norway clash earlier that day.
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5: Clouds and some sunshine today. It'll be very warm and humid. There can be a passing shower this morning. Watch out for a thunderstorm or two during the afternoon and evening hours. Today's high up to 89. Warm and sticky overnight, partly to mostly cloudy skies, low 68. Tomorrow, clouds and some sun, warm and humid. Look for a couple of showers and a thunderstorm during the late morning and afternoon hours. Tomorrow's high 84. For Saturday, partly sunny, warm and still rather humid with a chance of an afternoon thunderstorm, high 86. AccuWeather anytime at WILQ.com. I'm meteorologist Joe Lundberg.
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0: Country 105.1 WILQ, the home of all your country favorites. Glad you're getting your day underway at the intersection of information and entertainment. It's Carrie's Corner and Sean. A warm start here this morning. It's going to stay humid all day today. Watch out for a shower this morning in a few spots. Maybe a thunderstorm this afternoon and into this evening. And a high in the upper 80s, mid-80s tomorrow and for Saturday. The humidity will linger. Still can't rule out some showers. Maybe a pop-up thunderstorm going into the weekend tomorrow. And maybe a stray renegade thunderstorm on Saturday. Looks like Sunday, Monday, both will be dry both days. A couple perfect summer days there to finish the weekend and getting into early next week. Very warm start this morning here, 70 at WILQ. And Sports Q this morning, the second half of the MLB Draft League now underway. Cutters last night starting a quick two-game set with Aberdeen, and Aberdeen taking the win in sudden death after finishing at 3-3 after nine innings, and they'll finish out the two-game set tonight. WILQ night tonight at Journey Bank Ballpark at historic Bowman Field. Ted Bennett will be on hand for opening game ceremonies this evening before that 6:35 first pitch, and stay for the huge drone show after the game tonight. More than 100 drones will light up the sky, and if you don't have your tickets for the game, we got a link to the Crosscutters ticket window, the virtual ticket window, on our website at WILQ.com. Then the Cutters will be home this weekend for three with the Trenton Thunder. Go Cutters! Major League Baseball from last night. Phillies losing to the Reds 11-5. Kyle Schwarber with his Major League leading 32nd home run and a home run by JT Realmuto in the losing cause for the Fightins. The Rays shut out the Yankees 3-0. Yankees are struggling with Aaron Judge out of the lineup. Yankees have now lost 11 of their last 13. The Braves shut out the Pirates 3-0. So the Phillies lead, Braves lead now has been extended to three games over the Phillies in the National League East, with the Braves win and Phillies loss last night. And the Cubs defeated the Orioles 9-7. Got some day games coming up this afternoon. Quite a few business person specials. 12:35 in the Berg, the Buccos and Braves. Royals and Mets at 1:10. Yankees, Braves also at 1:10. Cubs and Orioles at 1:35. And the Phillies and Reds, they will wrap up their series tonight at 7:10 before the Phillies go to Detroit this weekend. France faces Morocco today, along with Spain and Belgium tomorrow, the first two quarterfinal matchups in the World Cup as they make their way toward the World Championship game a couple of weeks away, actually next weekend in the Meadowlands in East Rutherford, New Jersey, a week from Sunday. Wimbledon, that'll be wrapping up this weekend. Novak Djokovic, the Joker, should be a great matchup coming up tomorrow, semifinal against world number one Jannik Sinner. And Coco Gauff into the Wimbledon semifinals for the first time. Her match today on center court. She looks to get to the championship and breakfast at Wimbledon on Saturday morning. This weekend for NASCAR, just outside of Georgia, will be the just outside of Atlanta, will be the Quaker State 400. And that's prime time on Sunday night. Coverage will start at 6 on the Twin Valleys Talk Network at 101.7 and WILQ HD3. 6 p.m. coverage time, green flag, just after 7. So they got a couple of races left before they head to Indianapolis for the Brickyard 400 later this month. And you're up to date. That's Sports Q at 7:16. Those are just some of the games people are playing.
1: 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Allison Crane and Rigging made sure our giant American flag proudly flew over Williamsport. 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We hope you enjoyed the show.
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0: All right, get the headlines in from Freddie next. Extended AccuWeather for the weekend with Joe Lundberg, and see if we can get a winner before 8. Hopefully you in the Coast to Work Challenge. Roger Manable, Sweet Valley 85th today for Roger Dodger. Patricia Rogers, Patty in Williamsport is 88. Carlene Beamer, an even 36 for Carlene in Picture Rocks, 36. And a pair of 68 birthdays in Muncie for Ted Reynolds and Sue Kilgus, our great Q listener there. And they're now in for that birthday anniversary prize pack. Where is that dart going to land? We'll find out. We'll give it a fling tomorrow morning at 9 and get another winner just in time for the weekend at WILQ.
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8: Good morning. It's 7:31 and 69 degrees. I'm Freddie Hammer with this WILQ News Update. Iran's Revolutionary Guard says it's attacked the U.S. bases in Kuwait and Bahrain in retaliation for recent American strikes on Iran. A mother, her two children, and their two dogs are safe after an early morning fire in Williamsport. Fire officials say flames broke out Wednesday morning in the attached garage of a home on Grove Street, then spread to the house. According to the Sun-Gazette, several explosions were reported, including one that blew out a front bay window. Crews from several departments helped bring the two-alarm fire under control in about 40 minutes. The cause remains under investigation, and the family is staying with relatives. A New York man is jailed after state police say he led troopers on a roughly 20-mile chase through Potter and McKean counties. Police say 65-year-old Timothy Hewitt of Kennedy, New York, fled a traffic stop Monday on Route 6 in Rillette Township after being told his license was suspended. Troopers say the pursuit ended in Eldredboro after spike strips and several pit maneuvers were enacted. Investigators say Hewitt resisted arrest and one trooper allegedly punched him several times while trying to take him into custody. Hewitt faces felony assault and fleeing charges. Snyder County is getting a

0: New solicitor after nearly two decades. Attorney Robert Kravitz is retiring after 19 years representing the county, prison board, retirement board, tax assessment, and tax claim bureau. According to the Daily Item, commissioners accepted his resignation Tuesday, crediting his guidance for helping the county avoid legal problems. His son, Matthew Kravitz, will take over the role. And Lock Haven officials are looking at whether the Tiger Den playground can be saved. The Bald Eagle Street playground has been closed since October because of damage and maintenance issues. Residents urged council this week to repair and preserve it. Council voted to spend about $2,800 on an evaluation to see what can be salvaged. And checking Sports Q. In Wimbledon, Novak Djokovic has lined up to face defending champion Jannik Sinner in Marquee's men's semifinal coming up tomorrow. Coco Gauff into the Wimbledon semifinals for the first time, completing her set of semifinal appearances at all four Grand Slam tournaments. She faces Karolina Muchova today on center court for the spot in the final.
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2: Good morning. Here's your exclusive Susquehanna Valley Farm forecast. A very warm, humid day is in store for our area today. As an upper-level disturbance moves through the mid-Atlantic, it can spark a thunderstorm or two as well, particularly this afternoon and this evening. A weakening cold front will also generate a couple of showers and a thunderstorm later tomorrow. A shower or thunderstorm still can't be ruled out Saturday either, but a couple of dry days follow with more sunshine for Sunday and Monday. The details of the forecast: intervals of clouds and sunshine, very warm and humid today. There can be a shower in spots this morning. There can be a thunderstorm or two during the afternoon and evening hours as well. Today's high 89. Partly to mostly cloudy and muggy overnight, though 68. Clouds, some sun, warm and humid tomorrow with a couple of showers and a thunderstorm from late morning on, high 84. Saturday, times of sun and clouds, warm and still rather humid with a chance of an afternoon thunderstorm, the high Saturday, 86. We'll see 4 to 6 hours of sunshine today, 3 to 5 hours of sun tomorrow, and 6 to 8 hours of sun on Saturday. Look for a light to moderate dew tonight and a moderate dew tomorrow night. The average relative humidity, 70% today, 85% tonight, 75% tomorrow, and 60% Saturday. Wind southwest at 6 to 12 miles per hour later today. West to northwest winds at 3 to 6 miles per hour tonight. West to northwest winds at 5 to 10 miles per hour tomorrow. North to northeast winds under 10 miles per hour Saturday. Drying will be fair to poor today, poor tomorrow, and fair Saturday. There'll be an hour or two of rain later today, with rainfall amounts between 1/10 and 2/10 of an inch. There'll be an hour of rain early tonight, with rainfall amounts less than 1/10 of an inch. Look for 2 to 4 hours of rain tomorrow, with rainfall amounts around 1/4 of an inch. There may be an hour of rain Saturday, with any rainfall amounts generally less than 1/10 of an inch. AccuWeather anytime at WILQ.com. I'm meteorologist Joe Lundberg.
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0: Country 105.1 WILQ, her follow-up to Be Her, taking the bubble wrap off the brand new one from Ella Langley and Loving Life Again. Ella Langley in Central PA on September 11th. She'll be performing live at Penn State at the Bryce Jordan Center. And more chances to win those Ella Langley tickets in the weeks ahead with Country 105.1. And speaking of winning... WILQ, you're now qualified for our Summer Fun prize package on August the 10th. What's your name and where are you from?
1: Gloria Wolf from Muncie.
0: All right, Gloria, well done. And now taking one step closer to winning that prize. 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And check out details when you click the Summer Fun banner at WILQ.com. Quite humid here this morning. We're at 71, going up to 89 this afternoon, and we have a shot for maybe a shower this morning or a thunderstorm late this afternoon and into this evening. Temps will be in the mid-80s for tomorrow, Saturday, Sunday, and probably into early next week. And Sunday, Monday look pretty good, but those risks for showers or thunderstorms may linger here over the next 3 days, today, tomorrow, and Saturday. So as we mentioned, 71 here at WILQ. And also, oh, that's right, last night was Todd Rundgren at the Community Arts Center in downtown Williamsport. We had the show last night. More great entertainment coming up. Government Mule on August the 2nd. And if you love to laugh, remember when Drew Carey used to host Whose Line Is It Anyway? That improv comedy show with Greg Proops and Ryan Stiles and Wayne Brady. Well, Greg and Ryan have been touring, and they call it Who's Live Anyway? And the music director of the TV show is also part of the touring show, too. Who's Live Anyway will be at the Journey Bank Community Arts Center on October the 9th. And maybe you'll win some cash and prizes at the Price is Right Live. Nail down that showcase showdown, right? On Sunday, November 1st. So a lot going on at the Journey Bank Community Arts Center. Also, will be very soon, they're going to unveil their 26-27 calendar year schedule. That's always exciting. So we'll let you know when more big announcements are coming down the pike. And we got a link to their virtual ticket window. You'll see a link to the Arts Center on our homepage at WILQ.com. So don't miss out on all the great live entertainment. Top-notch five-star entertainment at the CAC downtown with Country 105.1. All right, we'll go back to the toll-free next and hopefully get some players and hopefully a winner. Hopefully you in the Coast to Work Challenge. Another round of general knowledge, true or false trivia next.
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0: 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Also, we'll throw in a Mannheim Steamroller America 250 gift pack. That includes their CD copy of American Spirit, their stunning musical tribute to America, and a copy of America's best-selling pocket constitution book, The U.S. Constitution, and fascinating facts about it. To get all that, and also we'll get you qualified for the end-of-the-month drawing, $400 off your next set of tires from Coast. All right, let's see how you do. 570-322-6011 and 1-800-377-1051. Good morning, WILQ. You're the leadoff hitter in the Coast to Work Challenge. Lock and load. Here we go. First website in the United States was a page created by people at Stanford. It was posted in 1991 about the projects going on in their lab. The first website in the United States was a page created by the people out at Stanford, out in California. It's posted in 1991 about the projects going on in their lab. True or false?
1: False.
0: That is actually true. I would have thought it would have had something to do with Microsoft or something like that, but nope, came actually from Stanford, out in California. Thanks for trying. WILQ, you are next up in the Coast to Work Challenge, texting and driving. That's a no-no. Texting and driving here in Pennsylvania, can't do it. But believe it or not, texting and driving is still legal in 5 states. Texting and driving is still legal in 5 states. True or false?
2: False.
0: That is correct. 1 state. It is still legal. It is still legal to text and drive in the state of Montana. But there's a lot of terrain out in Montana. I guess there's some locations out in Montana you can get away with that. But we don't support and endorse that whatsoever. Out in San Diego, the Zoo Safari Park in San Diego is home to the only platypuses outside of Australia. The San Diego Zoo Safari Park is home to the only platypuses outside of Australia. True or false?
2: True.
0: That is true. They've got not one, but 2 of them out there. So if platypuses are your thing, and if you got a trip to San Diego in your future, sounds like that is a can't-miss event. All right, for the win, more chocolate is sold at Brussels National Airport in Belgium than any other place in the world. More chocolate is sold at Brussels National Airport in Belgium than any other place in the world. For the win, true or false?
2: True.
0: Yeah, that is true. Belgium famous for their chocolate. They got a pretty good soccer team, too. They pretty much punched our Team USA in the mouth a couple of nights ago. We'll see how far Belgium goes in the World Cup. All right, so you are a winner. Tell you what, we'll give you a bonus here. We'll give you a bonus. So if you get this right, I will give you an extra $50 Coast gift certificate. Let's find... All right, cool. Okay, here we go. Kraft Mac and Cheese came out in 1937 during the Great Depression. Kraft Mac and Cheese came out in 1937 during the Great Depression. For the bonus, true or false?
2: I'll say true.
0: It did. It was an instant hit, and you could serve a family of 4 for under 20 cents back in 1937. Kraft Mac and Cheese, the original. It's got to be the original for me. I don't got time for that white cheddar. All right, winner. Time for you to celebrate. What's your name and where you're from?
2: It's Ashley Shields from Jersey Shore.
0: Way to go, Ashley. Now with a shot at that Coast 400 at the end of the month.

0: Tracy Lawrence, Country 105.1 WILQ. Hello, friend. Come on in. Stay a while as we get your day underway at the intersection of information and entertainment. Carrie's Corner before 8 a.m. as we enjoy a little coffee together this morning. 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All right, let's all raise our coffee mugs up together and have an awesome day today with WILQ. Humid again today. Maybe a renegade shower this morning. Maybe a thunderstorm later. Going home after work with Mark Mack into this evening. 89 the high. Sticky overnight tonight, near 70 tomorrow. And through Sunday, we'll have highs mid-80s. And we'll be back up to the upper 80s early next week. So chances of some showers around and maybe a thunderstorm over the next 2-3 days. Sunday, Monday look both to be warm and dry. And summertime perfect around here with WILQ. So speaking of this weekend, we're going to be busy on Saturday. Mark Mack will be at our live broadcast at the new Boot Barn next to PetSmart, TJ Maxx Plaza. It's off the Golden Strip, so if you need work boots, Western boots, jeans, workwear, or Western fashion, don't miss the grand opening event at the new Boot Barn. 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Our WILQ live broadcast will be 11 to 1 p.m. on Saturday, and while Mark is there, you'll have a shot to win our summertime prize pack with no purchase necessary, and also we'll get a second winner of a pair of concert tickets for Thomas Rhett for next Saturday's show at Hershey Park Stadium on July 18th. Happy birthday here on Thursday, July the 9th. We got a pair of 68s on the birthday board this morning from Muncie, Ted Reynolds and Sue Kilgus. Roger Manivel, 85 today for Roger Dodger in Sweet Valley. Even 36 for Carlene Beamer of Picture Rocks. And happy 88th birthday today to Patricia Rogers in Williamsport. They're now qualified for the birthday anniversary prize pack. All the goodies going out the door tomorrow morning at 9 when we fling the dart with Freddie. She'll step in and get us up to date next. And we're expected to get a special guest in this morning. Close to 8:40 this morning, we will introduce you to Spencer Graham. Spencer Graham scheduled to pop in and see us this morning. Born and raised out in Western PA, Penn State student, and maybe he'll bring his guitar around and give us a couple of licks this morning. So we will get to know Spencer Graham as he makes his Q debut in less than 1 hour at Country 105.1.
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7: Yeah, we got a lot.
0: Fox News, I'm CJ Papa. President Trump returning from the NATO summit.
3: Every time they hit us, we're going to hit them 20.
0: The U.S. military delivers.
8: CENTCOM says it hit about 90 Iranian military targets, including air defense systems, coastal surveillance assets, and missile and drone storage sites. U.S. forces say they are trying to degrade Iran's ability to attack commercial shipping in the Strait of Hormuz after Tehran hit three ships earlier this week.
0: Fox's Manuel Rivera, Graham Plattner, out as the Democratic Senate candidate for Maine.
9: We are suspending campaign operations.
0: That from his social media page following a number of sexual assault claims he described as false. And Bonnie Tyler, best known for that song, dies in Portugal, where she lived at the age of 75. 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
10: It's 8:03 and 72 degrees. I'm Freddie Hammer with this WILQ News Update. A Clinton County massage parlor has been raided after investigators say employees are being prostituted there. District Attorney Dave Strauss says the state police made arrests Tuesday at Relaxa Spa in Mill Hall after several weeks of surveillance. According to NorthCentralPA.com, a woman identified as a 49-year-old Jinwei Wang of Flushing, New York, is charged with felony promoting prostitution and attempted prostitution. She's jailed on $50,000 bail with an ICE detainer. Multiple men are also expected to face charges for allegedly soliciting sexual acts. Two Williamsport teenagers charged in a retaliatory shooting in Loyal Sock have taken plea deals. 18-year-old Takir Smith pleaded guilty Wednesday to attempted reckless endangerment and criminal mischief, while 19-year-old Jason Applewhite pleaded no contest to the same counts. Prosecutors say Smith, Applewhite, and others opened fire on the wrong apartment on Randall Circle, believing it was tied to the suspect in Amin Palmer's killing. Applewhite was sentenced to time served and 4 years probation. Smith's sentencing is set for August 4th. Milton Borough Council has approved the police department's participation in ICE's 287G program. Wednesday night's vote needed the mayor's yes vote after the council was split with four yeses and four abstentions. The federal program allows trained officers to perform certain immigration enforcement duties in partnership with U.S. ICE officers. According to the Daily Item, some residents and a local pastor asked council to table the vote so the public could weigh in further. Milton now joins several area departments participating in that program. And the 155th Lycoming County Fair is underway in Hughesville, celebrating 250 years of freedom, family, and PA fairs. Today, the fair opens at 4, with rides starting at 5, and twilight harness racing beginning at 4 with free admission. Admission to the fair is $4. Kids 12 and under are free with a paid adult, and parking is $4. The fair runs through July 18th, with details online at lycomingfair.net. And checking Sports Q, in Major League Baseball, it was the Twins over the Guardians 6-5, Cubs beat the Orioles 9-7, Braves over the Pirates 3-0, Rays beat the Yankees 3-0, Reds over the Phillies 11-5, Mets beat the Royals 6-2, Nationals over the Astros 8-2, and Dodgers beat the Rockies 4-3. Major League Baseball tonight, Phillies versus the Reds, 7:10 p.m. on MLB.tv.
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12: Clouds and some sunshine today. It'll be very warm and humid. There can be a passing shower this morning. Watch out for a thunderstorm or two during the afternoon and evening hours. Today's high up to 89. Warm and sticky overnight, partly to mostly cloudy skies, low 68. Tomorrow, clouds and some sun, warm and humid. Look for a couple of showers and a thunderstorm during the late morning and afternoon hours. Tomorrow's high 84. For Saturday, partly sunny, warm and still rather humid with a chance of an afternoon thunderstorm, high 86. AccuWeather anytime at WILQ.com. I'm meteorologist Joe Lundberg.
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0: 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Classic Dwight Yoakam and 816. Hit the links with WILQ. We've got free golf for you tomorrow. Mark Mack will announce the Michelob Ultra White Deer Golf Tee Time. And when he does, anytime after 2 tomorrow, that'll be your chance to win a 24-pack case of Michelob Ultra Slim Cans. 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AccuWeather for the day. Well, if you're going to be out on the links, going to be humid, so hydrate. Take a banana, too. Maybe a thunderstorm late this afternoon and into this evening, so hopefully you won't have to duck cover and you're stuck out on the 13th tee if one of them pop up. High close to 90, be 88 or 89 later, and 72 now at WILQ. Words that describe small things with Brian Ray. Reagan here in the Morning Funnies.
1: What is the smallest? Tiny, teeny, itty bitty, itsy bitsy, teeny weeny, or teensy weensy? Kind of stuff keeps me up late at night. Scientists need to know when they're looking in microscopes. I would describe this amoeba as itty bitty. Professor, come over here. See if you concur. See if you concur that this amoeba is itty-bitty. Let me take a look at that. That's not itty-bitty. That's teensy-weensy. How come only small stuff gets cute nicknames? How come we don't say the planet Jupiter is biggy-wiggy? The universe is hugey-magrugey.
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0: Yes, and a happy anniversary, 10th wedding anniversary today for the Kochs, Danielle and Nick Koch of Montgomery. They're now qualified for the birthday anniversary prize pack. We'll find out who gets the goodies when we fling the dart tomorrow morning at 9 with Freddie. She gets us up to date with local headlines, and we'll find out the extended AccuWeather with Joe Lundberg for the weekend. That much more next with WILQ.
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7: Good morning. It's 8:32 and 72 degrees. I'm Freddie Hammer with this WILQ news update. A mother, her two children and their two dogs are safe after an early morning fire in Williamsport. Fire officials say flames broke out about 5:50 a.m. Wednesday in the attached garage of a home on Grove Street, then spread to the house. According to the Sun Gazette, several explosions were reported, including one that blew out a front bay window. Crews from several departments helped bring the two-alarm fire under control in about 40 minutes. The cause remains under investigation, and the family is staying with relatives. A New York man is jailed after state police say he led troopers on a roughly 20-mile chase through Potter and McKean counties. Police say 65-year-old Timothy Hewitt of Kennedy, New York, fled a traffic stop Monday on Route 6 in Rolette Township after being told his license was suspended. Troopers say the pursuit ended in Eldred Borough after spike strips and several pit maneuvers were enacted. Investigators say Hewitt resisted arrest, and one trooper

0: allegedly punched him while trying to take him into custody. Hewitt faces felony assault and fleeing charges. Snyder County is getting a new solicitor after nearly two decades. Attorney Robert Kravitz is retiring after 19 years representing the county, prison board, retirement board, tax assessment, and tax claim bureau. According to the Daily Item, commissioners accepted his resignation, crediting his guidance for helping the county avoid legal problems. His son, attorney Matthew Kravitz, will take over the role. And Lock Haven officials are looking at whether the Tiger Den playground can be saved. The Bald Eagle Street playground has been closed since October because of damage and maintenance issues. Residents urged council this week to repair and preserve it. Council voted to spend about $2,800 on an evaluation to see what can be salvaged. A full repair estimate came in at $424,000. And checking SportsQ. Tennis in Wimbledon, Novak Djokovic lined up for a face-to-face defending champion Jannik Sinner in a marquee men's semifinal coming up tomorrow. Coco Gauff is in the Wimbledon semifinals for the first time, completing her set of semifinal appearances at all four Grand Slam tournaments. She faces Karolina Muchova today on center court for a spot in the final.
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2: Good morning. Here's your exclusive Susquehanna Valley Farm forecast. A very warm, humid day is in store for our area today. As an upper-level disturbance moves through the mid-Atlantic, it can spark a thunderstorm or two as well, particularly this afternoon and this evening. A weakening cold front will also generate a couple of showers and a thunderstorm later tomorrow. A shower or thunderstorm still can't be ruled out Saturday either, but a couple of dry days follow with more sunshine for Sunday and Monday. The details of the forecast: intervals of clouds and sunshine, very warm and humid today. There can be a shower in spots this morning. There can be a thunderstorm or two during the afternoon and evening hours as well. Today's high 89. Partly to mostly cloudy and muggy overnight, though 68. Clouds, some sun, warm and humid tomorrow with a couple of showers and a thunderstorm from late morning on, high 84. Saturday, times of sun and clouds, warm and still rather humid with a chance of an afternoon thunderstorm, the high Saturday, 86. We'll see 4 to 6 hours of sunshine today, 3 to 5 hours of sun tomorrow, and 6 to 8 hours of sun on Saturday. Look for a light to moderate dew tonight and a moderate dew tomorrow night. The average relative humidity, 70% today, 85% tonight, 75% tomorrow, and 60% Saturday. Wind southwest at 6 to 12 miles per hour later today. West to northwest winds at 3 to 6 miles per hour tonight. West to northwest winds at 5 to 10 miles per hour tomorrow. North to northeast winds under 10 miles per hour Saturday. Drying will be fair to poor today, poor tomorrow, and fair Saturday. There'll be an hour or two of rain later today with rainfall amounts between 1/10 and 2/10 of an inch. There'll be an hour of rain early tonight with rainfall amounts less than 1/10 of an inch. Look for 2 to 4 hours of rain tomorrow with rainfall amounts around 1/4 of an inch. There may be an hour of rain Saturday with any rainfall amounts generally less than 1/10 of an inch. AccuWeather anytime at WILQ.com. I'm meteorologist Joe Lundberg.
3: Cloudy, very warm start here in central PA this morning, 836 and 72 at Carey's Corner. And in less than 10 minutes, we will introduce you to Spencer Graham.

0: Country 105.1 WILQ, the Q breakthrough from Stella Lefty in Boston in 8:43. Carrie's Corner and Sean, we got a warm and humid day today. Could be a lingering shower this morning or a thunderstorm late this afternoon and into this evening from AccuWeather 89. The high, and we're now 74 at WILQ. I heard a Penn Stater was going to bust through the door this morning, so I thought we would got to get decked out in the Penn State on-field polo this morning and say hello to making his Q debut. Spencer Graham, good to see you, sir.
1: Good to see you. Absolute pleasure to be here. I love the polo. Looking nice.
0: Yes, yes. New Year's showing up. We had to step up our game here.
1: Yes, sir. Looks good.
0: What was your major at Penn State?
1: So I actually still have one more year left. I'm majoring in industrial engineering. Okay. I wanted something that, you know, involved music, of course. So sure. I picked engineering with a minor in a Six Sigma. We've got one more year hoping to graduate this spring.
0: Born and raised in?
1: Clearfield, Pennsylvania.
0: Okay.
1: Yeah, about an hour, just under 2 hours from here, so you pretty local.
0: You drove in from Clearfield this morning.
1: Yes, sir.
0: You do any gigs at Denny's Beer Barrel and Pub? Have you polished off the 96er?
1: I would love to do a Denny's. I think one of my goals in life, being from Clearfield, is to have a burger named after me someday there.
0: Someday.
1: But that's kind of like when you know you made it from Clearfield.
0: Goals and aspirations. Something to shoot for, right?
1: Yes, sir.
0: When the country music bug hit you, how old were you?
1: So funny enough, I really did not listen to country music until about 2016. I was spending a lot of time with some friends. My brother, we built a camp, started, you know, getting into high school, started partying more, and that's whenever it found me. I had been playing guitar since I was 12 years old.
0: What was the first song you learned on the guitar? You know,
1: first song I ever learned how to play was Hurt by Johnny Cash. Mm. That was one of the first ones. The first song I ever sang was Die Happy Man by Thomas Rhett. Okay. And anybody close to me back in Clearfield has heard that song probably a million times, probably more than they would want to. But yeah.
0: That song back and forth in your sleep.
1: Yeah. Yeah. I played that one probably as much as Thomas Rhett has. So
0: TR and Johnny Cash, what other inspirations have struck you along the way?
1: Ed Sheeran was a big one. Just as a lyricist, you know, I really loved his music. One of my core memories why I got into this music was I sang Autumn Leaves by Ed Sheeran, and I played it for my mom. That was the first time I ever played and the first time I ever sang for my mother, and she sat there and she cried. And at first, you know, you kind of think like, oh, no, like, what'd I do?
0: Ed Sheeran is a very underrated, talented dude. If you've ever seen him perform live, not only does he have his guitar, but he also has just an array of foot pedals right in front of him. And it's like, you perform. How's he do it?
1: Yeah, he uses a lot of, like, loop pedals and stuff like that. That, you know, it takes a lot of practice and talent, even understanding the theory behind that, let alone to put it into practice. Ed Sheeran was a huge, huge motivation for me musically.
0: So what was the name of the first song that you recorded, an original song of yours?
1: Yeah, so the first song came out in 2020 May. It was called Some Songs. I recorded that down in Charleston, South Carolina with Mr. Alan Price. And I was still in the Navy at the time.
0: Thank you for your service.
1: Yeah, thank you for your support. So I was still down in Charleston, still in the Navy, and I found time to kind of start chasing this music thing. And Some Songs was the first one. It did really well, got a lot of support from back home, and kind of the rest is, you know, is history from there.
0: So are you like playing songs out in front of the PX and trying to get, just trying not to get rusty?
1: Yeah. Yeah, no, it's been a journey for sure. You know, I moved back from South Carolina, back to Pennsylvania to go to school, at Penn State. And that's where I met, Adam Bell, who's a musician and producer, local to me. And just an incredible talent and mentor, and really helped me, honestly, and I really mean this, if it weren't for him, I wouldn't still be doing music. You know, he really gave me a chance to start making my own music again and kind of relit that fire. So.
0: Is that the furthest you've traveled out of Pennsylvania, South Carolina, or have you been further away from PA?
1: Musically, yeah, South Carolina was the farthest south I've gone in general. And like I said, so that's where I started, came back to Pennsylvania, and the very first bar that ever paid me for a gig, Southern Roots down in Charleston, West Ashley.
0: That's why I was wondering if you ever did one at Denny's.
1: So that first bar in Charleston, they just booked me. I had back at the end of August, and it's been about, you know, three or four years, okay. Kind of a full circle moment, you know, to get back there. So
0: ever been to Nashville?
1: Not yet. Okay. Yeah, I've not played in Nashville. You know, I've been.
0: That's on the bucket list.
1: Yeah, absolutely.
0: That's got to be up at number one, right?
1: Yeah. Okay. Yeah, absolutely, okay. Man. I'm taking one day at a time. You know,
0: that's all we can do.
1: Yeah.
0: It's all we can do.
1: I really appreciate these opportunities. So
0: let's talk about your new stuff.
1: Yeah. Yeah. So the latest single I put out was titled Black, and I co-wrote that one with Adam Bell. We had Jason Sopic, Adam's son Jonah Bell, Megan McGarry all on that one. And, you know, I really try to give them credit because I bring them a shell of a song and they really make it what it is. So, yeah, that one has been doing pretty well. That's the one that kind of got me, you know, in the door around here and it's gotten some radio time. So that's been like the big break. And, yeah, so that's the most recent one. We're working on a new album right now. It's in really early stages, titled American Tradition. And it's really just a love letter to my family, friends, my upbringing, and just everything that I feel like made me who I am. So it's going to be an important one.
0: How about giving us some Black, if you could?
1: Yeah.
0: All right. Spencer Graham live with Black at WILQ.

0: Spencer Graham, that is Black Live at WILQ, the pride and joy of Clearfield. You going to be at the Clearfield County Fair? You going to be over at the fair?
1: Yes. I actually, this is my first time being able to say this, but I'm playing at the Clearfield County Fair opening Saturday on the Grove stage, on the free stage.
0: Not next Saturday, but next Saturday?
1: Correct.
0: 18th?
1: Yeah, July 18th. Okay. I'm playing three sets, so 2, 5, and 8 p.m. Okay. If you come to the Clearfield County Fair, I'd love to see y'all, love to hang out.
0: Where can we find you on the socials? Give us your web and everything.
1: Yeah, so I have a website. If you just Google Spencer Graham Music, SpencerGrahamMusic.com is the website. That has all my socials tagged underneath, has all my shows, everything like that. I'm currently doing a shirt sale to benefit the Wounded Warrior Project. But yeah, you can find me on TikTok, Facebook, Instagram.
0: Okay. Graham is in Graham Cracker.
1: Yes, yeah. G-R-A-H-A-M. I always say that.
0: Spencer. It was fate.
1: Yeah.
0: SpencerGrahamMusic.com. Don't be a stranger. Thanks for stopping in.
1: Yeah.
0: Keep us posted on your progress and and what you got coming down the pike, okay?
1: Yeah, absolutely. It was a pleasure. Thank you very much.
0: Spencer Graham at WILQ at 8:53.
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0: Country 105.1 WILQ, Lainey and Sean, Carey's Corner. Give us an extra long listen. You'll hear Lainey's new one with John Mayer. Really cool connection on phone, keys, and wallet. And phenomenal guitar playing by John Mayer on that one. So you'll hear that soon on the queue. Thanks again to Spencer Graham for stopping by this morning. Clearfield native, Clearfield Woodland area, Penn State student. And licking his chops and trying to make his mark in the music biz, check out his new song, Black, on SpencerGrahamMusic.com. And if you happen to be out toward the Clearfield County Fairway next weekend, he's going to be performing not two, but three sets a week from Saturday on July 18th. And check out details on his website, on his socials at SpencerGrahamMusic.com. On the Money, 9 a.m., we got a cloudy start this morning. A couple showers around, can't rule that out, or a thunderstorm this afternoon. And 89, and sitting at 73 at WILQ. We got some headlines next with Freddie, and of course, more of your country favorites. And Friday Eve, our July 9th birthday is today. Patricia Rogers, 88 here in Williamsport. Carlene Beamer, an even three dozen for Carlene, 36 in Picture Rocks. Roger Manival, 85 in Sweet Valley, and a couple 68s from Muncie on the birthday board this morning. Ted Reynolds and Sue Kilgus, and a happy wedding anniversary, 10th today, for the Kochs, Danielle and Nick Koch of Montgomery. This time tomorrow morning, we'll fling the dart. We'll find out who wins the birthday anniversary prize pack, the freshly baked cake from Sam's Club, as well as Utz Quality Snacks, Pepsi products, and also a fresh box of Kellogg's Frosted Cherry Pop-Tarts. Making them and baking them fresh here in the Valley every day at Kellanova in Muncie. And congratulations to Gary Eisenhower of Mentorsville a week and a day ago, turning 85, and turned that into a birthday win for Gare Bear here at WILQ.
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5: I'm Gianna Gelosi. After months of scandal involving a Nazi-looking tattoo, offensive Reddit posts, reports of unsettling behavior, and finally a rape allegation, Maine Senate candidate Graham Plattner is dropping out of the race.
6: This is incredibly difficult because I know that some will think it's an admission of guilt, and it most certainly is not. We're not doing it because of the allegations. We're doing it because of the structures that are being taken away from us by those in power.
5: He denies the allegations. Maine Democrats now planning a convention to replace Plattner. President Trump promised more strikes on Iran, and he delivered.
7: CENTCOM saying some 90 sites were hit, including port cities along the Persian Gulf coast, an airport, and bridges further inland. And that was followed again by Iranian strikes against U.S. military locations in three Gulf nations, Kuwait, Bahrain, and Qatar.
5: That's Fox's Greg Palcott. 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
8: Good morning. It's 9:05 and 72 degrees. I'm Freddie Hammer with this WILQ News update. It's a Clinton County massage parlor that's now been raided after investigators say employees there were being prostituted. District Attorney Dave Strauss says state police made arrests Tuesday at Relaxa Spa in Mill Hall after several weeks of surveillance. According to NorthCentralPA.com, a woman identified as 49-year-old Jinwei Wang of Flushing, New York, is charged with felony promoting prostitution and attempted prostitution. She's jailed on $50,000 bail with an ICE detainer. Multiple men are also expected to face charges for allegedly soliciting sexual acts. Two Williamsport teenagers charged in a retaliatory shooting in Loyalsock have taken plea deals. 18-year-old Takir Smith pleaded guilty Wednesday to attempted reckless endangerment and criminal mischief, while 19-year-old Jason Applewhite pleaded no contest to the same counts. Prosecutors say Smith, Applewhite, and others opened fire on the wrong apartment on Randall Circle, believing it was tied to the suspect in Amin Palmer's killing. Applewhite was sentenced to time served and 4 years probation. Smith's sentencing is set for August 4th. Milton Borough Council has approved the police department's participation in ICE's 287G program. Wednesday night's vote needed the mayor's yes vote after council split with four yeses and four abstentions. The federal program allows trained local officers to perform certain immigration enforcement duties in partnership with U.S. Immigration and Customs Enforcement. According to the Daily Item, some residents and a local pastor asked council to table the vote so the public could weigh in further. But Milton now joined several area departments participating in the program. And the 155th Lycoming County Fair is underway in Hughesville, celebrating 250 years of freedom, family, and PA fairs. Today, the fair opens at 4 p.m., with rides starting at 5, and Twilight Harness Racing begins at 4 with free admission. Admission to the fair is $4. Kids under 12 are free with a paid adult, and parking is $4. The fair runs through July 18th. More details are online at lycomingfair.net. And checking Sports Q, the Major League Baseball Draft League, Williamsport Crosscutters lost to the Aberdeen Ironbirds 3-3 in sudden death last night in Game 1 of a two-game series. They play again tonight with a 6:35 p.m. first pitch. Cutters remain in town this weekend for a three-game series with Trenton Thunder.
9: WILQ, AccuWeather.
10: Clouds and some sunshine today. It'll be very warm and humid. There can be a passing shower this morning. Watch out for a thunderstorm or two during the afternoon and evening hours. Today's high up to 89. Warm and sticky overnight, partly to mostly cloudy skies, low 68. Tomorrow, clouds and some sun, warm and humid. Look for a couple of showers and a thunderstorm during the late morning and afternoon hours. Tomorrow's high 84. For Saturday, partly sunny, warm and still rather humid with a chance of an afternoon thunderstorm, high 86. AccuWeather anytime at WILQ.com. I'm meteorologist Joe Lundberg.
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0: Country 105.1 WILQ. On Wednesday night, September the 2nd, the Williamsport Crosscutters will be going for their second MLB Draft League Championship in 3 years. Congrats to the Cutters for winning the first half title last Saturday. Second half of the season underway, and game two in the second half of the season is tonight in the back end of a two-game series against the Aberdeen Ironbirds, another WILQ night tonight. Also, it's going to be a very fun, spectacular post-game drone show with over 100 drones lighting the sky. And Ted Bennett will be on hand, too, for ceremonial first pitch. So check out WILQ.com. 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
4: W-I-L-Q, AccuWeather.
5: Intervals of clouds and sun, quite warm and humid today with a stray morning shower, then a thunderstorm in the area this afternoon and this evening. Our high today, 89. Partly to mostly cloudy, warm and sticky overnight, low 68. Tomorrow, clouds and some sun, warm but humid with a couple of showers and a thunderstorm around from late morning on. The high tomorrow, 84. For Saturday, times of sun and clouds, warm and still rather humid. There may be an afternoon thunderstorm, the high 86. AccuWeather anytime at WILQ.com. I'm meteorologist Joe Lundberg.

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0: 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And some of the highlights, tomorrow night, it's Bulls and Barrels with barrel racing and bull riding. The Tommy Hedrick Memorial Demo Derby on Saturday starting at 5. Monday night at 7, free concert in the grandstand with former American Idol star Isaac Cole and special guests, the amazing Heartstrings. Be on stage. Check out LycomingFair.net. Everything fair details now till Saturday, July 18th. And also look for us along the Midway Monday night and also on the final night from our backyard broadcasting Super Roving Radio at the fair with WILQ.
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0: Country 105.1 WILQ, Newswatch 16 morning meteorologist Joe Snedeker very soon will be out on his annual bike ride, Gojo. This year it's Gojo 29 to benefit St. Joseph's Center. And one way you can support St. Joe's and Joe's bike ride is by supporting Team Greg Fleck. Greg and his group will be putting on a Gojo 29 walk and bike ride fundraiser this Sunday starting at 1 at Our Lady of Lourdes Church in Montoursville. Official Gojo 29 t-shirts and hats will be available for purchase. And also, you'll be able to chat with representatives from St. Joseph Center and learn more where your dollars will go to during the annual Gojo campaign. We care about the Susquehanna Valley and you at WILQ. Ted Bennett here with Kenny, Toby, Tucker Wetmore. More of your midday country favorites after 10. Your songs, too, for the all-request lunch hour after Freddie's News at noon. And he'll start building that after 11 a.m. with your shot at lunch for two from Subway and passes for the Clinton County Speedway. And we'll see you tomorrow morning for our Friday fun get-together anytime after 5 a.m. with WILQ.
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5: I'm meteorologist Jason Catarina with your KFC weekend weather update. On Saturday, expect humid conditions with cloudy skies giving way to some sunshine. There will be widely scattered thunderstorms in the afternoon. The temperature will reach a high of 80 degrees, introducing the KFC $10 bucket of the day deal. 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
8: WILQ AccuWeather.
9: Intervals of clouds and sun, quite warm and humid today with a stray morning shower, then a thunderstorm in the area this afternoon and this evening. Our high today, 89. Partly to mostly cloudy, warm and sticky overnight, low 68. Tomorrow, clouds and some sun, warm and humid with a couple of showers and a thunderstorm around from late morning on. The high tomorrow, 84. For Saturday, times of sun and clouds, warm and still rather humid. There may be an afternoon thunderstorm, the high 86. AccuWeather anytime at WILQ.com. I'm meteorologist Joe Lundberg.
10: And a good morning to you. It's 74 degrees.
3: We're the one that plays all your country favorites. Another hour begins now on Country 105.1.

on WILQ. Well, go to the amusement parks you eat, and there is a list of said amusement parks, and you'll be surprised, maybe not, at who is number one.

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0: Jordan Davis on WILQ. Well, about 100 million Americans are going to visit an amusement park this year. And when they're spending the day spinning and looping and screaming, they're also eating. Now, the rides are why people visit amusement parks, but the food offerings have also become a major draw for many. A new ranking from the Takeout says that amusement parks have become serious food destinations, and they list 13 U.S. amusement parks offering the very best of everything from gourmet meals to legendary comfort food. And here's how they stack up. We have a couple on the list, by the way, from Pennsylvania, and number one on the list from Pennsylvania. Number 13 is Holiday World in Santa Claus, Indiana. Number 12, Busch Gardens in Tampa. Silver Dollar City in Branson, Missouri checks in at 11. Hershey Park, our first entry from Pennsylvania, comes in at 10, Epcot in Orlando, 9, Cedar Point, Sandusky, Ohio, 8, Knott's Berry Farm in Buena Park, California, number 7, SeaWorld checks in at 6 in Orlando, Nellis Dutch Village in Holland, Michigan comes in at number 5, number 4, Disney Animal Kingdom in Orlando, Dollywood in Pigeon Forge, Tennessee, number 3, Universal Studios in Orlando, Florida, and the number one destination for gourmet meals and legendary comfort food goes to Knoebels in Elysburg.
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2: WILQ AccuWeather.
10: Intervals of clouds and sun, quite warm and humid today with a stray morning shower, then a thunderstorm in the area this afternoon and this evening. Our high today, 89. Partly to mostly cloudy, warm and sticky overnight, low 68. Tomorrow, clouds and some sun, warm and humid with a couple of showers and a thunderstorm around from late morning on. The high tomorrow, 84. For Saturday, times of sun and clouds, warm and still rather humid. There may be an afternoon thunderstorm, the high 86. AccuWeather anytime at WILQ.com. I'm meteorologist Joe Lundberg.
0: Well, good morning. Currently, it is 76 degrees at WILQ.

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0: after all the bars are closed here at Country 105.1 WILQ with a Q-tip reminder. 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

0: 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Low cash music for you, along with Ted Bennett, celebrating the joys of a Thursday, getting ready to take your requests. Jump on Facebook. Tell us what you want to hear for that all request lunch hour. And then we'll fire back to you right at 12 noon after the local news. 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
1: 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Allison Crane and Rigging made sure our giant American flag proudly flew over Williamsport. 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We hope you enjoyed the show.
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8: WILQ, AccuWeather.
9: Intervals of clouds and sun, quite warm and humid today with a stray morning shower, then a thunderstorm in the area this afternoon and this evening. Our high today, 89. Partly to mostly cloudy, warm and sticky overnight, low 68. Tomorrow, clouds and some sun, warm and humid with a couple of showers and a thunderstorm around from late morning on. The high tomorrow, 84. For Saturday, times of sun and clouds, warm and still rather humid. There may be an afternoon thunderstorm, the high 86. AccuWeather anytime at WILQ.com. I'm meteorologist Joe Lundberg.
10: And a good morning to you. Plenty of sunshine. It is 78 degrees.
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0: 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Thanks for all the requests for the All Request Lunch Hour. And here's George Strait on the Q.

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0: Cold as you, Luke Combs on WILQ. And a Q-tip reminder on this beautiful Thursday, Team Greg Fleck hosting a Go Joe 29 walk and bike ride fundraiser coming up this Sunday from 1 till 3. It'll be on Our Lady of Lourdes Church on Walnut Street in Montoursville. 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Well, hey, WILQ, we care about the Susquehanna Valley and you.
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0: right, born and bred on that there country music at Country 105.1 WIOQ. Chris Young for you in the sunshine on a Thursday. Well, we want to thank everybody that got involved with that all-request lunch hour. We got enough to do some damage next hour, thanks to you. Great songs coming up. And also, keep it right here on WIOQ for that summer fun. Listen for that cue to call. If you get that, you're going to be registered to win that real cool Old Town Saranac canoe and a weekend cabin stay as well. 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
5: I'm meteorologist Jason Catarino with your KFC weekend weather update. On Saturday, expect humid conditions with cloudy skies giving way to some sunshine. There will be widely scattered thunderstorms in the afternoon. The temperature will reach a high of 80 degrees, introducing the KFC $10 bucket of the day deal. 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
1: News. I'm CJ Papa. Less than a month after destroying the Democratic field, winning the Senate primary in Maine with 72% of the vote, Graham Plattner is out following a rape allegation.
2: The things that have been claimed did not happen. It's not real.
3: He didn't apologize in that video for very serious allegations against him, like rape. Instead, he defended himself in an 11-minute video that he posted on X. Plattner also blaming the Democratic establishment for forcing him out.
1: Fox's Alexis McAdams reporting. Supporters of the former Olympic canoe racer David Hearn. Outside D.C. Superior Court, as Hearn maintains he did not damage the renovated Lincoln Memorial reflecting pool, pleading not guilty. His defense lawyers and other Trump administration critics labeling case as an abuse of prosecutorial power. 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
4: Mostly cloudy, warm, and humid tonight with a low down to 68. Your exclusive AccuWeather forecast is coming up. I'm Freddie Hammer with this WILQ News Update. Two Williamsport teenagers charged in a retaliatory shooting in Loyal Sock have taken plea deals. 18-year-old Takir Smith pleaded guilty Wednesday to attempted reckless endangerment and criminal mischief, while 19-year-old Jason Applewhite pleaded no contest to the same counts. Prosecutors say Smith, Applewhite, and others opened fire on the wrong apartment on Randall Circle, believing it was tied to the suspect in Amin Palmer's killing. Applewhite was sentenced to time served and 4 years probation. Smith's sentencing is set for August 4th. A Bass Pro Shop planned for the former Lycoming Mall site is moving forward in Muncie Township. At this week's supervisor meeting, Chair Terry Lockley recused herself from all matters involving FamVest and the Bass Pro project after the developer filed a lawsuit seeking her removal from the process. Supervisors then approved the land development plans with conditions following a recommendation from the Township Planning Commission. The project is part of the larger district development, which officials hope will bring new revenue to the township. Milton Borough has approved the police department's participation in ICE's 287G program. Wednesday night's vote needed the mayor's yes vote after council split with 4 yes votes and 4 abstentions. The federal program allows trained local officers to perform certain immigration enforcement duties in partnership with U.S. Immigration and Customs Enforcement. According to the Daily Item, some residents and a local pastor asked council to table the vote so the public could weigh in further. Milton now joins several area departments participating in the program. And Lock Haven officials are looking at whether the Tiger Den playground can be saved. The Bald Eagle Street playground has been closed since October because of damage and maintenance issues. Residents urged council this week to repair and preserve it. Council voted to spend about $2,800 on an evaluation to see what can be salvaged. A full repair estimate came in at $424,000. And checking Sports Q. Williamsport Crosscutters play the Aberdeen Ironbirds tonight in Game 2 of their series. That'll be a 6:35 p.m. first pitch. Cutters remain in town this weekend for a 3-game series with Trenton Thunder starting Friday night. Major League Baseball tonight, Phillies and Reds play at 7:10 p.m., Brewers versus the Cardinals at 7:45, Diamondbacks versus the Padres 9:40 p.m., that on MLB.tv. Weather's next. I'm Freddie Hammer with this WILQ News Update.
5: And currently, it is sunny and 81 degrees. Welcome into the All Request Lunch Hour. We'll kick things off with a special request for Judy Horn, who lost a dear friend to cancer, and she wanted to hear some Carrie Underwood. That's going to kick things off in just a minute.
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Cutie wanted to hear that for a lost one. Also, Kathy Pence will send that to you as well. Greg Given is being laid to rest today. Hopefully that finds you some comfort. John Michael Montgomery.

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0: Hey, can I get one in for lunch hour?
1: Sure. What would you like to hear?
0: How about some Joe Nichols, The Impossible?
1: Aha, good song. What's your name and where are you calling from?
0: Scott Marshall, Linden.
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0: 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Thank you.

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is the Busch Light Q to Call with Hall's Marine and Riverside Campground. 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

0: Congratulations. You're caller number 9 for summer fun. You're qualified. What's your name and where are you from?
1: Rhonda Bodel, Williamsport.
0: All right, Rhonda. Now listen, also, you picked up a 15-pack of Busch Light, the coldest and smoothest light lager that there is. So congratulations. Hey, Rhonda, what radio station loves to make you a winner?
1: WILQ.
0: And happy birthday to Gary Evans today. He said, hey, Teddy B, how about some B&D? We're glad to oblige the hardworking man.

0: Working hard and having a cool birthday, Gary, just for you on Country 105.1 WILQ. 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

0: what do you think of that when Hunt Jelly Roll's new one called Hands Up? Kind of, I like it. I like it a lot. It's got a positive beat to it, okay? Well, listen, our winner today, let's look in here. We've got a lot of stuff going on today, you'll have to forgive me. Our winner for the All Request Lunch Hour today goes to Gary Evans from Montour's. Oh, and it was Gary's birthday, too. Imagine that. Happy birthday to you, Gary, and congratulations. We'll be doing it again tomorrow as we gather for our Friday offerings for the All Request Lunch Hour. And if you need work boots or Western boots, jeans, work wear, or Western fashion, don't miss the grand opening event this Saturday at the new Boot Barn. Stop in just off the Golden Strip on East 3rd Street, Williamsport, right next to PetSmart in the TJ Maxx Plaza. 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And 20% off select clothing items. 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Keep it right here on WILQ. Mark Mack will be doing the said broadcast, and he comes up this afternoon at 2.
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Hey, a little bit later on, you can join me at Deerney Bank Ballpark. Cutters and the Ironbirds, first pitch at 6:35, and then after the game, a post-game drone show. Veterans and active military receive two free reserve tickets with valid ID. And also, the SPCA will be on hand during the Tail Wagon Thursday at WIL.

0: 105.1 WILQ Lone Star. What about now? Don't forget Mark Mack coming your way a little bit later on. And you might want to make sure that you're hanging around for some summer fun, because you just never know when you hear that cue to call from Busch, and you're caller 9, you're qualified, and you'll pick up a 15-pack of Busch Light as well from Country 105.1.
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7: W-I-L-Q, AccuWeather.
8: A mix of clouds and sun today, quite warm and humid. We'll have an afternoon and evening thunderstorm around, the high today of 89. Later tonight, partly to mostly cloudy, warm and humid, the low down to 68. More clouds and sun for Friday. Still warm and humid, but a couple of showers and a thunderstorm from late morning on, a high of 84. Saturday, we'll have a mix of clouds and sun, warm and still rather humid, but a stray afternoon thunderstorm and the high of 86. Partly sunny on Sunday, a high of 84. AccuWeather anytime at WILQ.com. I'm meteorologist Jason Caterina.
0: All righty. Thank you very much, Jason. Well, the clouds are in, but it's 82 degrees.

those cold mornings that might be coming up in a couple of months, I want to stay parked right here where the temperature's warm and humid and it just feels good outside. Country, and she knows it, Luke Bryan here on the Q.

0: Today's Old Dominion at Country 105.1 WILQ. And a Q-tip reminder, Hidden Creek Campground in Allenwood invites families to their second annual Kids Safety Day and Touch a Truck event. That's coming up Saturday the 18th from 11 till 1 p.m. Now, children can explore emergency vehicles, meet local first responders, visit with a K-9 unit, receive child safety fingerprint kits, and check out heavy equipment on display, food refreshments. 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And remember, WILQ cares about the Susquehanna Valley and you.
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tonight and beyond. Be My Baby Tonight, John Michael Montgomery, along with Ted Bennett, and join the joys of Central PA in midsummertime. Morgan Wallen, Thought You Should Know.

0: Country 105.1 WILQ, wrapping things up with Russell Dickerson on a beautiful Thursday afternoon. Mark Max coming your way. We'll be checking in with you a little bit later on. We'll be heading down to the Crosscutters. They're going to be playing the Aberdeen Ironbirds. That pitch, first pitch, will be about 6:35. Looking forward to a spectacular post-game drone show featuring more than 100 drones that'll light up the sky. Kids 12 and under can score a free Knoebels bargain night ticket while supplies last. And let's see, Thursday, well, it's Thirsty Thursday. $4 domestic pints and $1 off craft beer pints until 8. And veterans and active duty military receive 2 free reserve tickets with valid ID. And you'll have a good time for sure. Lycoming County SPCA is going to be there. It'll be a tail wagon Thursday. A lot of fun, and we're looking forward to seeing you there. I'll check you there or tomorrow right here at 10 o'clock on WILQ.
1: 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Without the Hughesville Fair Board, the Borough of Hughesville and its police department, the dedicated volunteers of the Hughesville Fire Department, along with neighboring police and fire departments, the show would not have happened. The Lycoming County Sheriff's Office supported local police throughout the event. Our Lycoming County Commissioners and Jason Fink of the Lycoming County Chamber of Commerce also helped make this event possible. Allison Crane and Rigging made sure our giant American flag proudly flew over Williamsport. So many people and organizations made the celebration of our nation's 250th birthday possible for the community. We hope you enjoyed the show.
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5: WILQ AccuWeather.
2: A mix of clouds and sun today, quite warm and humid. We'll have an afternoon and evening thunderstorm around, the high today of 89. Later tonight, partly to mostly cloudy, warm and humid, the low down to 68. More clouds and sun for Friday. Still warm and humid, but a couple of showers and a thunderstorm from late morning on, a high of 84. Saturday, we'll have a mix of clouds and sun, warm and still rather humid, with a stray afternoon thunderstorm and the high of 86. Partly sunny on Sunday, a high of 84. AccuWeather anytime at WILQ.com. I'm meteorologist Jason Catarina.
6: Partly sunny skies, good and warm. We sit at 89. The real feel from AccuWeather at 103.
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0: Another new one from Blake. 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I'm going to be out and about this Saturday, 11 to 1, the grand opening celebration of the new Boot Barn in Williamsport. We've been waiting for this one for a while. They're now open on 3rd Street in Williamsport. 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Also see why everyone's talking about the new Boot Barn. They're open next to PetSmart off of 3rd Street in Williamsport. I'll be there from 11 until 1 on Saturday, a live broadcast. I got a great summertime prize pack, a ton of great amusement park tickets in that prize pack. And we're going to do a separate drawing for Thomas Rhett tickets for that Hershey Park show coming up. No purchase necessary on that. I'll see you 11 to 1 at Boot Barn this Saturday.
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5: A mix of clouds and sun today, quite warm and humid. We'll have an afternoon and evening thunderstorm around, the high today of 89. Later tonight, partly to mostly cloudy, warm and humid, the low down to 68. More clouds and sun for Friday. Still warm and humid, but a couple of showers and a thunderstorm from late morning on, a high of 84. Saturday, we'll have a mix of clouds and sun, warm and still rather humid, with a stray afternoon thunderstorm and the high of 86. Partly sunny on Sunday, a high of 84. AccuWeather anytime at WIOQ.com. I'm meteorologist Jason Catarina.
6: Sitting at 90, partly sunny skies.

from Lainey Wilson. Getting some help on the sixth string from John Mayer, guitar virtuoso. Brand new right there. Good vibes. Here we go. Chris Jansen in, Phil Vassar, and Scotty McCreary coming up.

0: Country 105.1 WILQ. Hey, the Williamsport Crosscutters start their second game tonight in a five-game home stretch. They kicked it off last night. We got WILQ night tonight at Journey Bank Ballpark. Williamsport Crosscutters will take on the Aberdeen Ironbirds tonight, 6:35 first pitch. Teddy B will be on hand for that. Make sure to give him a big round of applause tonight. We'll have a post-game drone show featuring over 100 drones lighting up the sky tonight. Kids 12 and under can score a free Knoebels bargain night ticket while supplies last. It's Thirsty Thursday, $4 domestic pints, dollar off craft beer pints until 8. 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You also meet some adoptable pets tonight thanks to the Lycoming County SPCA during Tail Wagon Thursday. WILQ tonight, with the Williamsport Crosscutters. Straight ahead musically, Carrie Underwood, also Cody Johnson on the way.
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Tony Johnson, The Fall. I don't know, the older I get, the longer that fall recovery takes. Mark Mack and you as we wind our way through a Thursday afternoon, 87. We got some sunshine. The real feel, closer to 100. Gabby Barrett's in, I hope, on the queue.

0: Country 105.1 WILQ. Mark back with you here on a Thursday. A strange story in the news today. This lion attack happened in India. A man was pinned by a lioness for 30 minutes. He survived by stroking the lioness to calm it. So petting the kitty, I guess you would say. He was rushed to the hospital with serious injuries. Says he was feeding his cattle when the lioness suddenly attacked him from behind. I guess they're just big house cats. I guess it worked and let him go. But after 30 minutes, quite an ordeal, I imagine, for the man. Straight ahead, we've got a look at AccuWeather. We'll get back into the music in a fresh hour next with Martina McBride.
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8: WILQ AccuWeather. A mix of clouds and sun today, quite warm and humid. We'll have an afternoon and evening thunderstorm around, the high today of 89. Later tonight, partly to mostly cloudy, warm and humid, the low down to 68. More clouds and sun for Friday. Still warm and humid with a couple of showers and a thunderstorm from late morning on, a high of 84. Saturday, we'll have a mix of clouds and sun, warm and still rather humid with a stray afternoon thunderstorm and the high of 86. Partly sunny on Sunday, a high of 84. AccuWeather anytime at WILQ.com. I'm meteorologist Jason Catarina.
0: Partly sunny skies. We sit at 88.

can sing. Brent Eldridge, Country 105.1 WILQ. Don't forget this weekend, Rise Up Country, Sunday morning. Great way to get that Sunday morning rolling. 7 till 9, John Ritter in with Rise Up Country. Right now, it's Riley.

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0: Justin Lynch and Jelly Roll. I'm going to be completely honest. When that song came out, I did not like it one bit and ended up being one of my favorite songs. Sometimes songs do that for me. Mark, Mac, and you here on a Thursday. 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
6: A mix of clouds and sun today, quite warm and humid. We'll have an afternoon and evening thunderstorm around, the high today of 89. Later tonight, partly to mostly cloudy, warm and humid, the low down to 68. More clouds and sun for Friday, still warm and humid, but a couple of showers and a thunderstorm from late morning on, a high of 84. Saturday, we'll have a mix of clouds and sun, warm and still rather humid, with a stray afternoon thunderstorm and the high of 86. Partly sunny on Sunday, a high of 84. AccuWeather anytime at WILQ.com. I'm meteorologist Jason Caterina.
7: We've got a mostly sunny sky, the temp at 90 right now.

0: Holding It Down, brand new one from Chase Matthew. New artist right there as well. Country 105.1 WILQ. Tomorrow is a Fairway Friday here at WILQ. Every Friday afternoon, I'll give you a shot to hit the links with Mick Ultra and the White Deer Golf Complex. 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You're just listening for the Mick Ultra White Deer Golf Tee Time on Fridays. When you hear it, be caller number 9. You'll walk away a winner. We've had two so far, Pat Walker of Danville and Elizabeth Young of Williamsport. We'll get another winner tomorrow. Thanks to E.H. Klechter Incorporated, proud distributors of Anheuser-Busch products, the White Deer Golf Complex, the home of 36 holes of championship golf. We'll get a winner tomorrow with Fairway Fridays and Mark Mack here at WILQ. On the way, we've got, we have Luke Bryan, Ella Langley coming up with Morgan Wallen as well. WILQ.
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2: 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The UPMC School of Nursing made it possible to keep working while I pursue my education. When I graduated and I stepped back into the dialysis unit, but as a registered nurse, it's just an amazing feeling because all my hard work paid off. UPMC has helped me become who I am.
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Solo hit out there. Right now, it's Cole Swindell.

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9: News. I'm Tom Graham. It's day four of preliminary hearings to decide if there's enough evidence against Charlie Kirk's suspected shooter to go to trial. Tyler Robinson's former roommate said he asked him about the killing.
10: I just asked him in person if what he said was true the night before, and he said it was. I started crying a little bit and said he wishes he hadn't done it.
9: Lance Twiggs there. As proceedings continue in a Provo, Utah courtroom, Robinson is charged with aggravated murder. U.S. military hit Iran with back-to-back strikes this week after claiming Tehran targeted three commercial vessels in the Strait of Hormuz.
11: CENTCOM reports U.S. forces hit about 90 Iranian military targets, including their air defense systems, their coastal surveillance assets, their missile and drone storage sites.
9: That's Fox's Aisha Hosni. 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

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Country 105.1 WILQ, Mark Mack and you as we roll through a Thursday afternoon. 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

0: River, Garth Brooks. Country 105.1 WILQ. Mark Mack and you, Thursday together. There's a headline from the news today. Naked and unafraid man fights garage fire. This happened in Washington State. A man recently awakened by a neighbor's garage fire. A naked Wesley Howard sprang into action without putting on pants. He says smoldering fireworks started the blaze. It spread to his fence. Wesley grabbed the hose and fought the flames, burned his toes on the hot embers, and saved two homes in the process. Didn't take time to put on pants. Now, I mean, it's not a long process to put on pants. I think he may have still saved a couple of homes. I think I stop and put on pants. But Wesley doing good things naked in the middle of the night. That is one of the only naked stories I've seen in the news where the naked man is actually the hero of the story.
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5: W-I-L-Q, AccuWeather.
6: A mix of clouds and sun today, quite warm and humid. We'll have an afternoon and evening thunderstorm around, the high today of 89. Later tonight, partly to mostly cloudy, warm and humid, the low down to 68. More clouds and sun for Friday, still warm and humid with a couple of showers and a thunderstorm from late morning on, a high of 84. Saturday, we'll have a mix of clouds and sun, warm and still rather humid with a stray afternoon thunderstorm and the high of 86. Partly sunny on Sunday, the high of 84. AccuWeather anytime at WILQ.com. I'm meteorologist Jason Caterina.
7: We're at 89 under partly sunny skies.

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93-1051 WILQ. Going to be a warm night for us again tonight as well. And humid. We'll see that low only down to 68. Right now, 89, 95. That real feel from AccuWeather.

0: Country 105.1 WILQ. Well, yesterday we started the Lycoming County Fair, running now through the 18th of July. We've got a lot going on. Of course, the rides will start spinning tonight at 5. The fair opened at 4. Tomorrow night, we've got Bulls and Barrels. On Saturday night, the Tommy Hendrick Memorial Demolition Derby. And we'll be out on Monday once again. We've got the Isaac Cole Concert. Special guest, the Heartstrings. That's a free concert on Monday night coming up. And make sure to look for us on the Midway at our Backyard Broadcasting Super Roving Radio. 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Coming up, we've got Luke Combs, also Blackhawk, on the way.
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1: Country classic from Blackhawk on the Q. Mark, Mac, and you. Thursday afternoon. I'm here till 7, 2 till 7 every weekday. My new slot. 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A lot of fun with Kelly. If you're bored at night, definitely tune in. Parker McCollum's turn. We get Hardy and Low Cash straight ahead.

0: 93-1051 WILQ. Hey, if you're looking for some fun this weekend, the annual Sons of the American Legion Clam Bake happening Saturday. 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
5: I'm meteorologist Jason Catarino with your KFC weekend weather update. On Saturday, expect humid conditions with cloudy skies giving way to some sunshine. There will be widely scattered thunderstorms in the afternoon. The temperature will reach a high of 80 degrees, introducing the KFC $10 bucket of the day deal. 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
8: Fox News. I'm Tom Graham. It's day four of preliminary hearings to decide if there's enough evidence against Charlie Kirk, suspected shooter, to go to trial. Tyler Robinson's former roommate said he asked him about the killing.
9: I just asked him in person if what he said was true the night before, and he said it was. I started crying a little bit and said he wishes he hadn't done it.
8: Lance Twiggs there. As proceedings continue in a Provo, Utah courtroom, Robinson is charged with aggravated murder. U.S. military hit Iran with back-to-back strikes this week after claiming Tehran targeted three commercial vessels in the Strait of Hormuz.
10: CENTCOM reports U.S. forces hit about 90 Iranian military targets, including their air defense systems, their coastal surveillance assets, their missile and drone storage sites.
8: That's Fox's Aisha Hosni. 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

artist right there, Zach Top, with his latest South of Sanity. He'll be hitting Pennsylvania for a couple of big shows in August, the 20th at the PPG Paints Arena in Pittsburgh, and the 21st, the PPL Center in Allentown. Right now, Brett Young in Mercy, WILQ.

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0: Playing all of your country favorites, Mark Mack and you, on a Thursday. And today is WILQ night with the Williamsport Crosscutters, Journey Bank Ballpark at historic Bowman Field. We'll get the first pitch underway just over an hour, 6:35. And Teddy B will be there for that first pitch. If you're headed out to the game, make sure to give him a big round of applause tonight. And stay after the game, a post-game drone show featuring more than 100 drones will be lighting up the sky. 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Also, the Lycoming County SPCA has some pets, adoptable pets they're bringing out tonight. Tail Wagon Thursday, WILQ Night with the Crosscutters. 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
9: WILQ AccuWeather.
10: A thunderstorm around in spots this evening. Otherwise, partly to mostly cloudy tonight. It'll be warm and humid. The low just down to 68. More clouds and sun for Friday. It'll be warm and humid with a couple of showers and a thunderstorm from late morning on. The high of 84. A mix of sun and clouds Saturday. Warm and still rather humid with a stray afternoon thunderstorm. The high of 86. Then for Sunday, partly sunny and warm, the high of 84. AccuWeather anytime at WILQ.com. I'm meteorologist Jason Catarina.
0: We do have a lot of cloud cover all of a sudden. Some sun peeking through. We sit at 90.

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1: He's a ranch hand in a pinch, man. 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
1: 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Mark back with you till 7. It's Billy Currington.
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0: So good. Eric Church with Heart on Fire. Country 105.1 WILQ. We got a lot to do tonight here in the Williamsport area. Of course, the Lycoming County Fair kicked off yesterday. Got everything running for you tonight. The ride started spinning at 5. On the other side of town, Journey Bank Ballpark at historic Bowman Field. We're getting ready for the Aberdeen Ironbirds and the Williamsport Crosscutters. And it is WILQ night. We'll check in with Teddy B here in about 10 or 15 minutes, get a little rundown on what's going on over there tonight. Find out exactly what we can look forward to tonight with the Williamsport Crosscutters. Always great to get out and see them. If you can't make it tonight, they are home through Sunday. Get tickets and info at crosscutters.com. And the fair on through the 18th, so a lot to do around the area. Straight ahead, we've got Riley Green, also the Brothers Osborne, coming up.
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Brand new from Taylor Swift, I Knew It, I Knew You, from Toy Story 5. Nice to see Taylor back in country, and can you believe Toy Story 5? How about it? Hey, we're going to check in with Teddy B next. Right now, it's Kenny Chesney.

0: We're live at historic Bowman Field with the Williamsport Crosscutters, now on WILQ.
1: Well, good evening. Thursday night at the ballpark, Ted Bennett broadcasting at Journey Bank Ballpark. It's going to be a fun night tonight for sure. The Williamsport Crosscutters are taking on the Aberdeen Ironbirds. That first pitch about 6:30. Beautiful day, plenty of sunshine, warm temperatures, but the fun doesn't stop while the game's going on. It's going to continue after the game. Stay for a spectacular post-game drone show featuring more than 100 drones. They're going to light up the sky. Now, kids 12 and under can score a free Knoebels bargain night ticket while those supplies last. You better get here early. It's also Thirsty Thursday. $4 domestic pints and $1 off craft beer pints until 8 p.m. And if you're a veteran and an active duty military, you'll receive two free reserve tickets with a valid ID. And you'll also meet lovable, adoptable pets from the Lycoming County SPCA during Tail Wagon Thursday.

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10: WILQ AccuWeather.
11: A thunderstorm around in spots this evening, otherwise partly to mostly cloudy tonight. It'll be warm and humid, the low just down to 68. More clouds and sun for Friday. It'll be warm and humid with a couple of showers and a thunderstorm from late morning on, the high of 84. A mix of sun and clouds Saturday, warm and still rather humid with a stray afternoon thunderstorm, the high of 86. Then for Sunday, partly sunny and warm, the high of 84. AccuWeather anytime at WILQ.com. I'm meteorologist Jason Catarina.
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George Burge getting a little help there from Luke Bryan. Country 105.1 WILQ. Don't forget this weekend and every weekend, Country Countdown USA with Lon Helton, Saturday night, 7 till 10, playing the biggest songs right in the middle of the weekend. A special country co-host each week with Lon as well. Right now, it's

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0: Hometown girl, Josh Turner, Country 105.1 WILQ. Hey, I'm going to be out and about on Saturday. We've got the grand opening celebration of the all-new Boot Barn in Williamsport. 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And also, see why everyone's talking about the new Boot Barn. Drop by, say hi. We're going to be there 11 to 1 on Saturday. I'll bring with me a huge summertime prize pack. And I'm giving out a pair of Thomas Rhett tickets for the Hershey Show. No purchase necessary on that. We hope to see you out on Saturday. Check out the brand new Boot Barn. Coming up, we've got a look at AccuWeather and Bailey Zimmerman.
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6: WILQ AccuWeather.
7: A thunderstorm around in spots this evening. Otherwise, partly to mostly cloudy tonight. It'll be warm and humid. The low just down to 68. More clouds and sun for Friday. It'll be warm and humid with a couple of showers and a thunderstorm from late morning on. The high of 84. A mix of sun and clouds Saturday. Warm and still rather humid with a stray afternoon thunderstorm. The high of 86. Then for Sunday, partly sunny and warm. The high of 84. AccuWeather anytime at WILQ.com. I'm meteorologist Jason Catarina.

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Thomas Rhett, Country 105.1 WILQ. 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Here we go with Luke and Where the Wild Things Are. My big

0: Tucker Wetmore, Country 105.1 WILQ. Hey, it's a WILQ night going on right now at Journey Bank Ballpark at historic Bowman Field. The Aberdeen Ironbirds are in town. WILQ night tonight. You still have plenty of time to make it over to the ballpark. Teddy B on hand tonight, and they're going to have a post-game drone show. More than 100 drones tonight lighting up the sky. So head over to the stadium, get out for WILQ night, and enjoy. The Williamsport Crosscutters, they've got a nice long home stand tonight, actually last night through Sunday, all home games. 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
2: I'm meteorologist Jason Catarina with your KFC weekend weather update. On Saturday, expect humid conditions with cloudy skies giving way to some sunshine. There will be widely scattered thunderstorms in the afternoon. The temperature will reach a high of 80 degrees, introducing the KFC $10 bucket of the day deal. 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

0: Make a Liar, Jackson Dean, Country 105.1 WILQ. We got a partly cloudy night tonight. Going to be warm and humid, down to only about 68 again. Tomorrow, clouds, sun, warm and humid, possibly a thunderstorm in the afternoon. High 84. Here's Jody Messina.
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1: Good girl, Dustin Lynch, Country 105.1 WILQ. Time for myself, Mark Mack, to head out the door. Don't forget, we're on over at Journey Bank Ballpark at historic Bowman Field. It is WILQ night tonight and post-game drone show. So you get in a little bit late, but you catch that drone show after the game. Stop through. And it is Thirsty Thursday. They've got some great beer specials until 8, so you get an hour to take advantage of that. Kelly E. is in next. She's with you till midnight. We'll do it all again tomorrow afternoon on a Friday. I'll meet you right here at 2 o'clock.
2: 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Allison Crane and Rigging made sure our giant American flag proudly flew over Williamsport. 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We hope you enjoyed the show.
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7: A thunderstorm around in spots this evening, otherwise partly to mostly cloudy tonight. It'll be warm and humid, the low just down to 68. More clouds and sun for Friday. It'll be warm and humid with a couple of showers and a thunderstorm from late morning on, the high of 84. A mix of sun and clouds Saturday, warm and still rather humid with a stray afternoon thunderstorm, the high of 86. Then for Sunday, partly sunny and warm, the high of 84. AccuWeather anytime at WILQ.com. I'm meteorologist Jason Catarina.
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0: Brooks and Dunn with Brand New Man on WILQ. Ronnie Dunn feeling like a brand new man. Had a health scare, a bit of a health scare before the show, opening for Morgan Wallen in South Carolina. He said he did not feel good and he went to the hospital, was struggling with his voice. Turned out his vocal cords were fine. He was just dealing with a touch of bronchitis. You know what I call that? A man cold. Anyways, glad he's okay. Hey, we're at the Lycoming County Fair broadcasting. Make sure you stop out and see us along the midway there. And there's a lot happening at the fair coming up this Friday. Well, that's tomorrow. This week flew by. Bulls and Barrels featuring a mutton busting, barrel racing, bull riding. Saturday, Tommy Hedrick Memorial Demolition Derby. And then coming up on Monday, you got a free concert with Isaac Cole and special guest, The Heartstrings. So get out there and enjoy everything the fair has to offer. You get all the details at lycomingfair.net.
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5: WILQ, AccuWeather. A thunderstorm around in spots this evening. Otherwise, partly to mostly cloudy tonight. It'll be warm and humid. The low just down to 68. More clouds and sun for Friday. It'll be warm and humid with a couple of showers and a thunderstorm from late morning on. The high of 84. A mix of sun and clouds Saturday. Warm and still rather humid with a stray afternoon thunderstorm. The high of 86. Then for Sunday, partly sunny and warm. The high of 84. AccuWeather anytime at WILQ.com. I'm meteorologist Jason Catarina.

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Morning, Chesney. Save it for a rainy day on WILQ. Do you got some rain boots for that rainy day? Well, if you don't, you might want to head on over to Boot Barn. They got every kind of boot you can think of. Mark Mack there this weekend, this Saturday from 11 to 1 for the grand opening celebration. Stop by, check out one of the largest celebrations.

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0: Chris Young on Country 105.1 WILQ. 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
1: 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I've had neighbors come over while I'm mowing with my Kubota and want to try it out. I told Bob and Clyde,